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1: The Pure 24/7 News Hub. This is Peter reporting. Houthi missile strikes kill at least 12 people at airport. Trump claims Russia and Ukraine agree energy ceasefire. Royal Navy tracks Russian submarine through English Channel. Pope Leo XIV to have surgery for lung nodule. And Northern Lights light up British skies. Airport assaults intensifies. Yemen's Houthi forces launched a missile that struck a passenger terminal at King Khalid International Airport in Riyadh, killing at least 12 people and injuring more than 300, according to Saudi officials. A second strike hit the same facility the following day, prompting the kingdom to vow retaliation and leading several countries, including Turkey, Pakistan, and Egypt, to issue strong condemnations. Airlines received fresh warnings against using Saudi airspace as authorities extended closures and shifted schools online in the capital while emergency services continued recovery work at the site. Surprise truce claim. US President Donald Trump stated that Moscow and Kiev had agreed an immediate halt to attacks on each other's energy infrastructure. Ukrainian President Volodymyr Zelensky responded that the announcement came as news to him and that Kiev was still waiting details from Washington. Russian forces continue strikes on Ukrainian power facilities in the hours after the declaration, according to local reports from the region and other areas still facing disruption. Channel passage monitored. British naval vessels tracked the Russian submarine Krasnodar as it sailed from the North Sea through the Strait of Dover and the English Channel. The Ministry of Defence confirmed the monitoring operation as a routine demonstration of the Royal Navy's readiness to safeguard UK waters and maintain awareness of foreign military movements. No further incidents were reported during the transit, and the vessel continued on its course without interference. Pontiff prepares for procedure. The 71-year-old leader of the Roman Catholic Church informed pilgrims in St. Peter's Square that doctors had found a small, well-localized nodule on his lung during recent checks. Surgery is scheduled for the coming days as Rome's Gemelli Hospital, with an expected recovery period of about 1 week. The Vatican emphasized the growth was detected early and that normal operations would continue with limited interruptions while the pontiff recovers fully. And in other news, Northern Lights spectacle across Britain. Residents from Scotland to southern England enjoyed clear views of the Northern Lights as solar activity produced vivid green and purple displays overnight. Social media filled with photographs of the rare light show, which scientists linked to recent geomagnetic storm that enhanced visibility across much of the United Kingdom. This was the news, brought to you by Pure247NewsHub.com.
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1: The Pure 24/7 News Hub. This is Peter reporting. Houthi missile strikes kill at least 12 people at airport. Trump claims Russia and Ukraine agree energy ceasefire. Royal Navy tracks Russian submarine through English Channel. Pope Leo XIV to have surgery for lung nodule. And Northern Lights light up British skies. Airport assaults intensifies. Yemen's Houthi forces launched a missile that struck a passenger terminal at King Khalid International Airport in Riyadh, killing at least 12 people and injuring more than 300, according to Saudi officials. A second strike hit the same facility the following day, prompting the kingdom to vow retaliation and leading several countries, including Turkey, Pakistan, and Egypt, to issue strong condemnations. Airlines received fresh warnings against using Saudi airspace as authorities extended closures and shifted schools online in the capital while emergency services continued recovery work at the site. Surprise truce claim. US President Donald Trump stated that Moscow and Kiev had agreed an immediate halt to attacks on each other's energy infrastructure. Ukrainian President Volodymyr Zelensky responded that the announcement came as news to him and that Kiev was still waiting details from Washington. Russian forces continue strikes on Ukrainian power facilities in the hours after the declaration, according to local reports from the region and other areas still facing disruption. Channel passage monitored. British naval vessels tracked the Russian submarine Krasnodar as it sailed from the North Sea through the Strait of Dover and the English Channel. The Ministry of Defence confirmed the monitoring operation as a routine demonstration of the Royal Navy's readiness to safeguard UK waters and maintain awareness of foreign military movements. No further incidents were reported during the transit, and the vessel continued on its course without interference. Pontiff prepares for procedure. The 71-year-old leader of the Roman Catholic Church informed pilgrims in St. Peter's Square that doctors had found a small, well-localized nodule on his lung during recent checks. Surgery is scheduled for the coming days as Rome's Gemelli Hospital, with an expected recovery period of about 1 week. The Vatican emphasized the growth was detected early and that normal operations would continue with limited interruptions while the pontiff recovers fully. And in other news, Northern Lights spectacle across Britain. Residents from Scotland to southern England enjoyed clear views of the Northern Lights as solar activity produced vivid green and purple displays overnight. Social media filled with photographs of the rare light show, which scientists linked to recent geomagnetic storm that enhanced visibility across much of the United Kingdom. This was the news, brought to you by Pure247NewsHub.com.
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1: The Pure 24/7 News Hub, this is Peter reporting. Houthi missile strikes kill at least 12 people at airport. Trump claims Russia and Ukraine agree energy ceasefire. Royal Navy tracks Russian submarine through English Channel. Pope Leo XIV to have surgery for lung nodule. And Northern Lights light up British skies.

0: Airport assaults intensifies. Yemen's Houthi forces launched a missile that struck a passenger terminal at King Khalid International Airport in Riyadh, killing at least 12 people and injuring more than 300, according to Saudi officials. A second strike hit the same facility the following day, prompting the kingdom to vow retaliation and leading several countries, including Turkey, Pakistan, and Egypt, to issue strong condemnations. Airlines received fresh warnings against using Saudi airspace as authorities extended closures and shifted schools online in the capital while emergency services continued recovery work at the site. Surprise truce claim. US President Donald Trump stated that Moscow and Kiev had agreed an immediate halt to attacks on each other's energy infrastructure. Ukrainian President Volodymyr Zelensky responded that the announcement came as news to him and that Kiev was still waiting details from Washington. Russian forces continue strikes on Ukrainian power facilities in the hours after the declaration, according to local reports from the region and other areas still facing disruption. Channel passage monitored. British naval vessels tracked the Russian submarine Krasnodar as it sailed from the North Sea through the Strait of Dover and the English Channel. The Ministry of Defence confirmed the monitoring operation as a routine demonstration of the Royal Navy's readiness to safeguard UK waters and maintain awareness of foreign military movements. No further incidents were reported during the transit, and the vessel continued on its course without interference. Pontiff prepares for procedure. The 71-year-old leader of the Roman Catholic Church informed pilgrims in St. Peter's Square that doctors had found a small, well-localized nodule on his lung during recent checks. Surgery is scheduled for the coming days as Rome's Gemelli Hospital, with an expected recovery period of about 1 week. The Vatican emphasized the growth was detected early and that normal operations would continue with limited interruptions while the pontiff recovers fully. And in other news, Northern Lights spectacle across Britain. Residents from Scotland to southern England enjoyed clear views of the Northern Lights as solar activity produced vivid green and purple displays overnight. Social media filled with photographs of the rare light show, which scientists linked to recent geomagnetic storm that enhanced visibility across much of the United Kingdom. This was the news, brought to you by your247newshub.com.
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1: The Pure 24/7 News Hub. This is Peter reporting. Houthi missile strikes kill at least 12 people at airport. Trump claims Russia and Ukraine agree energy ceasefire. Royal Navy tracks Russian submarine through English Channel. Pope Leo the 14th to have surgery for lung nodule. And Northern Lights light up British skies. Airport assaults intensifies. Yemen's Houthi forces launched a missile that struck a passenger terminal at King Khalid International Airport in Riyadh, killing at least 12 people and injuring more than 300, according to Saudi officials. A second strike hit the same facility the following day, prompting the kingdom to vow retaliation and leading several countries, including Turkey, Pakistan, and Egypt, to issue strong condemnations. Airlines received fresh warnings against using Saudi airspace as authorities extended closures and shifted schools online in the capital while emergency services continued recovery work at the site. Surprise truce.

0: US President Donald Trump stated that Moscow and Kiev had agreed an immediate halt to attacks on each other's energy infrastructure. Ukrainian President Volodymyr Zelensky responded that the announcement came as news to him and that Kiev was still awaiting details from Washington. Russian forces continue strikes on Ukrainian power facilities in the hours after the declaration, according to local reports from the region and other areas still facing disruption. Channel passage monitored. British naval vessels tracked the Russian submarine Krasnodar as it sailed from the North Sea through the Strait of Dover and the English Channel. The Ministry of Defence confirmed the monitoring operation as a routine demonstration of the Royal Navy's readiness to safeguard UK waters and maintain awareness of foreign military movements. No further incidents were reported during the transit, and the vessel continued on its course without interference. Pontiff prepares for procedure. The 71-year-old leader of the Roman Catholic Church informed pilgrims in St. Peter's Square that doctors had found a small, well-localized nodule on his lung during recent checks. Surgery is scheduled for the coming days as Rome's Gemelli Hospital, with an expected recovery period of about 1 week. The Vatican emphasized the growth was detected early and that normal operations would continue with limited interruptions while the pontiff recovers fully. And in other news, Northern Lights spectacle across Britain. Residents from Scotland to southern England enjoyed clear views of the Northern Lights as solar activity produced vivid green and purple displays overnight. Social media filled with photographs of the rare light show, which scientists linked to recent geomagnetic storm that enhanced visibility across much of the United Kingdom. This was the news, brought to you by your247newshub.com.
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2: I never forget where I come from. It's good to stay rooted, and I drive past phone boxes where I've been left for dead, and I think about that, and I think I'm still here. And then when I think of the influence that I've got in prisons through the storytelling and through my narrative, only God could do that.
3: We've had some really, really harrowing stories of parents just emailing us a few times now saying that unfortunately their children have passed away, but icing pot was one of the best things that they did, and they've got pictures and memories of their children, and you know, those songs are utterly precious to them.
4: It was Carl's inspiration. You know, as we were writing the script, I could call him up and say, hey, when you were getting interrogated by the Gestapo, you know, how did that work? And he would give these just incredible details about what it was like. This was a first-hand source. He was there. It was just, you know, what an incredible gift to have that as a source to develop this film.
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1: The Pure 24/7 News Hub, this is Peter reporting. Houthi missile strikes kill at least 12 people at airport. Trump claims Russia and Ukraine agree energy ceasefire. Royal Navy tracks Russian submarine through English Channel. Pope Leo the 14th to have surgery for lung nodule. And Northern Lights light up British skies. Airport assaults intensifies. Yemen's Houthi forces launched a missile that struck a passenger terminal at King Khalid International Airport in Riyadh, killing at least 12 people and injuring more than 300, according to Saudi officials. A second strike hit the same facility the following day, prompting the kingdom to vow retaliation and leading several countries, including Turkey, Pakistan, and Egypt, to issue strong condemnations. Airlines received fresh warnings against using Saudi airspace as authorities extended closures and shifted schools online in the capital while emergency services continued recovery work at the site. Surprise truce claim. US President Donald Trump stated that Moscow and Kiev had agreed an immediate halt to attacks on each other's energy infrastructure. Ukrainian President Volodymyr Zelensky responded that the announcement came as news to him and that Kiev was still waiting details from Washington. Russian forces continue strikes on Ukrainian power facilities in the hours after the declaration, according to local reports from the region and other areas still facing disruption. Channel passage monitored. British naval vessels tracked the Russian submarine Krasnodar as it sailed from the North Sea through the Strait of Dover and the English Channel. The Ministry of Defence confirmed the monitoring operation as a routine demonstration of the

0: Royal Navy's readiness to safeguard UK waters and maintain awareness of foreign military movements. No further incidents were reported during the transit, and the vessel continued on its course without interference. Pontiff prepares for procedure. The 71-year-old leader of the Roman Catholic Church informed pilgrims in St. Peter's Square that doctors had found a small, well-localized nodule on his lung during recent checks. Surgery is scheduled for the coming days as Rome's Gemelli Hospital, with an expected recovery period of about 1 week. The Vatican emphasized the growth was detected early and that normal operations would continue with limited interruptions while the pontiff recovers fully. And in other news, Northern Lights spectacle across Britain. Residents from Scotland to southern England enjoyed clear views of the Northern Lights as solar activity produced vivid green and purple displays overnight. Social media filled with photographs of the rare light show, which scientists linked to recent geomagnetic storm that enhanced visibility across much of the United Kingdom. This was the news, brought to you by your247newshub.com.
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1: The Pure 24/7 News Hub, this is Peter reporting. Houthi missile strikes kill at least 12 people at airport. Trump claims Russia and Ukraine agree energy ceasefire. Royal Navy tracks Russian submarine through English Channel. Pope Leo XIV to have surgery for lung nodule. And Northern Lights light up British skies. Airport assaults intensifies. Yemen's Houthi forces launched a missile that struck a passenger terminal at King Khalid International Airport in Riyadh, killing at least 12 people and injuring more than 300, according to Saudi officials. A second strike hit the same facility the following day, prompting the kingdom to vow retaliation and leading several countries, including Turkey, Pakistan, and Egypt, to issue strong condemnations. Airlines received fresh warnings against using Saudi airspace as authorities extended closures and shifted schools online in the capital while emergency services continued recovery work at the site. Surprise truce claim. US President Donald Trump stated that Moscow and Kiev had agreed an immediate halt to attacks on each other's energy infrastructure. Ukrainian President Volodymyr Zelensky responded that the announcement came as news to him and that Kiev was still waiting details from Washington. Russian forces continue strikes on Ukrainian power facilities in the hours after the declaration, according to local reports from the region and other areas still facing disruption. Channel passage monitored. British naval vessels tracked the Russian submarine Krasnodar as it sailed from the North Sea through the Strait of Dover and the English Channel. The Ministry of Defence confirmed the monitoring operation as a routine demonstration of the Royal Navy's readiness to safeguard UK waters and maintain awareness of foreign military movements. No further incidents were reported during the transit, and the vessel continued on its course without interference. Pontiff prepares for procedure. The 71-year-old leader of the Roman Catholic Church informed pilgrims in St. Peter's Square that doctors had found a small, well-localized nodule on his lung during recent checks. Surgery is scheduled for the coming days as Rome's Gemelli Hospital, with an expected recovery period of about 1 week. The Vatican emphasized the growth was detected early and that normal operations would continue with limited interruption.

0: absence while the pontiff recovers fully. And in other news, Northern Lights spectacle across Britain. Residents from Scotland to southern England enjoyed clear views of the Northern Lights as solar activity produced vivid green and purple displays overnight. Social media filled with photographs of the rare light show, which scientists linked to recent geomagnetic storm that enhanced visibility across much of the United Kingdom. This was the news, brought to you by your247newshub.com.
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Good morning and welcome to the Wake Up Call show here on Pure 24/7 Radio. It is, of course, me, Stephen D, here to help you wake up and start the day right this Tuesday morning. Tuesday, second day of the working week. To kickstart today's show, you heard Robert Plant, the lead singer of the band Led Zeppelin, with Angel Dance, which is a good song. Brilliant way to kickstart today's show. We now have for you a bit of Queen.

This morning's show is off to a great start. That was Queen, Now I'm Here, and we started with Robert Plant, Angel Dance. Robert Plant from the band Led Zeppelin. So cool to start the show that way. We've been bringing you some brilliant music this morning, and we've got plenty more where that came from as I, Stephen D, help you wake up and start the day right this Tuesday morning. Of course, this show is sponsored by the Bible Society. They've been around for more than 200 years, helping people to access the Bible and to be inspired by its life-changing message, but more than that, to actually experience this life-changing message for themselves. And they've been doing that for more than 200 years. It's really cool to be working with them, and we've had some really good conversations with them. You can find those conversations, you head over to the catch-up section on our website. But on this morning's show, you can look forward to all the usual features as well as brilliant music to help you wake up this morning. We've got our wake-up song around about 25 to 8. We'll do some mental maths in the second hour as well, and we've been reflecting back on the challenges of the weeks that we've done so far. I'll do that shortly. But first, Deep Purple.

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It's for Monday through to Saturday too. 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

Beverly Knight with Peace of My Heart. Now, you've come to that point in the show where we would normally do our challenge of the week, but this week I'm kind of looking back over the various challenges we've done, because each and every one of these weeks that we've done a challenge, it's not just for that week. The idea really is to create a healthy habit that you do for many, many weeks to come. So we have had things like five fruits and veg a day, which was one of those things that I realized I wasn't doing every single day. I might have or you know, occasionally five. So that was a challenge of the week some weeks ago. We also did getting out regularly for some fresh air. That doesn't necessarily mean that you go out for, you know, a 10-mile run or anything. It just means like stepping out your front door, breathing the fresh air, and taking a moment just to be outside for the sake of being outside rather than because you have to go on an errand. That was one of our challenges of the week. I can't say that I'm in the habit of doing that too frequently, but every now and then I do just open the door, step outside, and go outside for the sake of being outside rather than because I've got something specific to do, rather than because I'm emptying the bins or I'm on my way somewhere, you know, just simply going outside and enjoying the fresh air. There are various other challenges that we've done in addition to that. Of late, we've been doing quite a few kind of really deep challenges, such as accepting the things you cannot change. That was 1 week. Changing the things you can, that was another week. Actually, we did 2 weeks of that. So yeah, we've been doing all kinds of different challenges, and it's not just for that week that we do the challenge. The idea is this, is to create a healthy habit to do for many weeks to come. So all of the challenges we've been doing, the goal is really to create that as a healthy habit and to be doing it, you know, week in, week out. That's kind of the goal. But I mean, sometimes we you know, come out of the habit so we can get back into the habit. And that's what we're doing this week, reflecting back over the various challenges of the weeks that we've set thus far.

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1: When you get to Friday morning, are you longing for the weekend to come? 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In our mix of information, inspiration and great music, we cram in as much as possible, but ensuring some weekend wisdom and some working well-being. 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

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And of course, this show is sponsored by our good friends from the Bible Society. They have been working with us since the beginning of August, and it's been a real pleasure working with them. We've had some great conversations, which you can find on our website. If you head over to the catch-up section, you can watch those again through our YouTube channel. And it's been really cool working with them. We've talked at great lengths about everyday faith and what that looks like, because they've recently come up with the Everyday Faith Bible as part of their mission to make the Bible more accessible and to help people to experience this life-changing message for themselves. That's their ultimate objective. And so they have the Everyday Faith Bible to accomplish that. And so it's been really cool chatting with Bible Society, but also some folk from the London Institute for Contemporary Christianity, who collaborated in making the Everyday Faith Bible. So it's been really cool having those conversations, and if you want to catch those again, head over to the catch-up section on our website. So we've come to that point in the show where we do our wake-up song. This is a song to help wake us up. It's very straightforward. I've chosen this morning the Ting Tings with That's Not My Name, which is a brilliantly energetic song. It's a good 5 minutes long, so we should definitely feel awake by the end of this. Enjoy. Hopefully, we'll be more awake on the other side of it.

That was our wake-up song of the morning, The Ting Tings, with That's Not My Name, here on Pure 24/7 Radio. I love that song. It is the second track to their 2008 album, We Started Nothing, but I'm pretty sure it was also released as a single. Now, I can't remember if it was released before or after the album release, but it was definitely released as a single. Now, you're listening to the Pure 24/7 Radio wake-up call show. It's me, Stephen D, here to help you wake up and start the day right this Tuesday morning. We do that with brilliant music because, in my opinion, best way to wake up is with brilliant music. So you've already heard some great tunes from Tina Turner, The Ting Tings, Lighthouse Family, Beverly Knight. We had a Queen near the start of the show, which was ace, and we have plenty more to go, including Switchfoot, Ocean Colour Scene, and this one from Lecrae.

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Dare You to Move here on Pure 24/7 Radio. It is, of course, the Wake Up Call show with me, Stephen D. We've more or less completed the first hour of the show. We've played for you some brilliant music. Hopefully, by this time in the morning, you're feeling a bit more awake and ready for the day. But, I mean, if you're like me, you're not a morning person, maybe that's a bit too premature to assume that you'd be up and awake by this time in the morning. I know I certainly isn't. Anyway, I'm not fully awake yet. I'm not a morning person. It takes me a little while to go, to be honest. I start the show more tired than when I finish. By the end, I'm much more awake and alert and ready for the day, which is the beautiful irony of not being a morning person and yet hosting the earliest show on the station. We have many a good laugh about this. But anyway, moving on now to Christina Aguilera, taking us up to the hourly news. In the next hour of the show, we've got some more brilliant music coming your way and also our mental maths feature. I'll tell you more about that as we get closer to it.

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1: The Pure 24/7 News Hub, this is Peter reporting. Houthi missile strikes kill at least 12 people at airport. Trump claims Russia and Ukraine agree energy ceasefire. Royal Navy tracks Russian submarine through English Channel. Pope Leo XIV to have surgery for lung nodule. And Northern Lights light up British skies. Airport assaults intensifies. Yemen's Houthi forces launched a missile that struck a passenger terminal at King Khalid International Airport in Riyadh, killing at least 12 people and injuring more than 300, according to Saudi officials. A second strike hit the same facility the following day, prompting the kingdom to vow retaliation and leading several countries, including Turkey, Pakistan, and Egypt, to issue strong condemnations. Airlines received fresh warnings against using Saudi airspace as authorities extended closures and shifted schools online in the capital while emergency services continued recovery work at the site. Surprise truce claim. US President Donald Trump stated that Moscow and Kiev had agreed an immediate halt to attacks on each other's energy infrastructure. Ukrainian President Volodymyr Zelensky responded that the announcement came as news to him and that Kiev was still waiting details from Washington. Russian forces continue strikes on Ukrainian power facilities in the hours after the declaration, according to local reports from the region and other areas still facing disruption. Channel passage monitored. British naval vessels tracked the Russian submarine Krasnodar as it sailed from the North Sea through the Strait of Dover and the English Channel. The Ministry of Defence confirmed the monitoring operation as a routine demonstration of the Royal Navy's readiness to safeguard UK waters and maintain awareness of foreign military movements. No further incidents were reported during the transit, and the vessel continued on its course without interference. Pontiff prepares for procedure. The 71-year-old leader of the Roman Catholic Church informed pilgrims in St. Peter's Square that doctors had found a small, well-localized nodule on his lung during recent checks. Surgery is scheduled for the coming days as Rome's Gemelli Hospital, with an expected recovery period of about 1 week. The Vatican emphasized the growth was detected early and that normal operations would continue with limited interruptions while the pontiff recovers fully. And in other news, Northern Lights spectacle across Britain. Residents from Scotland to southern England enjoyed clear views of the Northern Lights as solar activity produced vivid green and purple displays overnight. Social media filled with photographs of the rare light show, which scientists linked to recent geomagnetic storm that enhanced visibility across much of the United Kingdom. This was the news, brought to you by your247newshub.com.

And we've just entered the second hour of this morning's Wake Up Call show here on Pure 24/7 Radio. That means here in the UK, at least, it's not long after 8 o'clock in the morning. For some people, that seems quite early in the day. For others, probably been up for hours. It really does depend on whether or not you're a morning person or not. I'm not a morning person, so I wouldn't call this time of day early, but I would say it's not exactly late in the morning. This isn't a bad time of day to be getting up, especially on the weekend, like 8 o'clock. Well, that's quite a comfortable time to be getting up, really. Anyway, this is the Wake Up Call show, sponsored by the Bible Society, and it's me, Stephen D, here to help you wake up and start the day right. In this, the second hour of the show, we do something called our Mental Maths feature, and tell you a little bit more about that after this next song from Sheryl Crow.

So, our mental maths feature, which we frequently do in the second hour of the Wake Up Call show. The long and short of this is that every single day, without fail, there are problems we have to solve. And they could be insignificant, tiny little problems that we have to solve. Like, for example, you go to brush your teeth, you pick up chewed toothpaste, and it's run out. So you do everything you can to squeeze as much toothpaste out of the tube as possible, you know? And there are even contraptions you can buy to make this easier. You may come up with your own clever solution, or you may think, you know what, it's close enough, that'll do, and you open up the next tube of toothpaste. It's a tiny little insignificant problem, but it's something you have to solve and come up with a solution with, even if it's, you know, fairly mundane kind of problem solving. There are obviously more complex problem solving, like a printer not working, and then you realize it's the toner that's out. So then you have to find out if you do have a toner, and if you don't have a toner, well, then you have to purchase it. And then you go to purchase it, and I don't know, the internet's patchy, and you know, you can have it where each problem solving you have to do leads to a new problem to have to solve, and you can end up losing track of the very first problem you had to solve. But the point being, every single day, there are problems we have to solve. And in order to be prepared for that, we do something called the mental maths feature. It's quite straightforward, really. I give you a couple mental maths questions. One's easier than the other, and hopefully by the end of it, you're warmed up and ready for all the problem solving you're likely to face. But it's not just you doing it. I'm also going to have a go. I have a couple of questions lined up for you. We're working with the 23 times table, as it were. Some multiplication coming your way shortly.

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The Everyday Faith Bible helps you see God's hand in every task and every moment with notes that connect Scripture to your head, heart, and hands. 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

So it is time that I gave you the first mental maths question for this morning as part of our mental maths feature in the second hour of the Wake Up Call show. 23 times 6. I did say we'd be working with multiplication, and I think I gave a hint to it being the 23 times table. So 23 times 6 is our first mental maths question. I will be having a go at this during the next song, and after that song we'll give you the correct answer, which I will verify with a calculator just in case I'm wrong. I have been wrong before on the mental maths feature, so I will do my best to verify my answer with a calculator, but I will genuinely be having a go at this. And the goal here is to not do it on a pad and paper, certainly not to use a calculator, but to try and do it in your head so that you're warmed up for the problem solving of the day ahead. So 23 times 6, what is the answer? I'll give you the answer after this next song from Ellie Goulding.

was Ellie Goulding with Light. And before that, I gave you our first mental maths question, the easier of the two, 23 times 6, 23 times 6. And I had a go at it myself during that last song. I came to an answer of 138, which I verified with the calculator is indeed correct. If you got that answer, well done. If you didn't, don't worry, it's not even 8:30 in the morning yet. So that was our first mental maths question. Now, heads up, we're going to do a slightly harder one later on, just after 8:30 really. But this one's going to be, as I say, quite a bit harder. If you know the answer to the first mental maths question, it might help you with the second mental maths question, okay? So we just did 23 times 6, the answer to that being 138. We're going to do a slightly harder, well, an incredibly harder mental maths question after 8:30. And if you remember the number I've just given you for the first mental maths question, it may help you.

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That, of course, was U2, Where the Streets Have No Name, which is the opening track to the 1987 album, The Joshua Tree, one of the greatest albums of all time, in my humble opinion. And I'm pretty sure a lot of people would agree with me, though, to be fair. Now, you're listening to Pure 24/7 Radio. This is The Wake Up Call Show with me, Stephen D. And this show is sponsored by The Bible Society. I'll tell you a bit more about that later on. But we are in the second hour of the show where we do something called our mental math feature. The goal of this is to warm up our brains for the problem solving of the day ahead, because every single day, without fail, there are problems we have to solve. So in order for us to be prepared for that, we do the mental math feature. We did a slightly easier question earlier on using the 23 times table. I mean, it's just ridiculous, but the idea here is to warm up your brain. So it works, trust me. 23 times 16 is our second mental math question. 23 times 16. And if you recall the answer to our first mental math question, it may help you a little bit. So 23 times 16. The goal is to do this in your head. Using a pad and paper is perfectly acceptable, but obviously can't be using a calculator. 23 times 16, I'll have a go at this, see if my answer is correct, and then give you the correct answer, whether it's mine or whatever the calculator comes up with, after this song from Avril Lavigne. 23 times 16.

Avril Lavigne with Fall to Pieces, which is probably what you might do when we have a go at the mental maths feature. I mean, maths first thing in the morning might be a bit much, but at the same time, it does work for warming up your brain for all the problem solving you're likely to face today, and that's why we do it. So our second somewhat harder mental math questions, 23 times 16, which is quite difficult, but if you remember the answer to the first mental math question, it can help a little bit. Our first mental math question was 23 times 6. And ultimately, if you're going to multiply 23 by 16 in your head, you kind of want to break it down. 23 times 10 and 23 times 6. Well, we already know the answer to 23 times 6 is 138. So then all you have to do is 23 times 10 and add it to 138. Hopefully, you're following all this so far. If not, well, don't worry. It's not even 9 o'clock in the morning. The goal of this is to warm up our brains for the problem solving of the day ahead. And so what we have, what the answer is, which I have verified with calculator, I actually got this correct, which to be honest surprised me, but the answer is 368. 23 times 16, 368, and genuinely I was surprised I got the correct answer when I verified it with the calculator, because I think that was a bit too hard really. If you got that correct, then absolutely well done. If you didn't, as I say, don't worry, it's not even 9 o'clock in the morning yet. There's plenty more time to wake up and be ready for the problem solving of the day ahead, and the best way to do so, listen to some good music.

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It's for Monday through to Saturday too. 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

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They've got some amazing resources and other stuff which you can find on their website, biblesociety.org.uk, biblesociety.org.uk. And we've had the pleasure of chatting to quite a few folk from there, and you can catch those conversations again if you head over to the catch up section on our website, pure247radio.org, pure247radio.org. Head over to the catch up section and do watch those conversations again, or for the first time if you missed them. They are very, very good, and some really good real life stories of people living out everyday faith, which is really ace. Now, we've got one more song left to go of this, the second hour of this morning's Wake Up Call Show. Coming up in the next hour, my favorite feature.

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1: The Pure 24/7 News Hub, this is Peter reporting. Houthi missile strikes kill at least 12 people at airport. Trump claims Russia and Ukraine agree energy ceasefire. Royal Navy tracks Russian submarine through English Channel. Pope Leo XIV to have surgery for lung nodule. And Northern Lights light up British skies. Airport assaults intensifies. Yemen's Houthi forces launched a missile that struck a passenger terminal at King Khalid International Airport in Riyadh, killing at least 12 people and injuring more than 300, according to Saudi officials. A second strike hit the same facility the following day, prompting the kingdom to vow retaliation and leading several countries, including Turkey, Pakistan, and Egypt, to issue strong condemnations. Airlines received fresh warnings against using Saudi airspace as authorities extended closures and shifted schools online in the capital while emergency services continued recovery work at the site. Surprise truce claim. US President Donald Trump stated that Moscow and Kiev had agreed an immediate halt to attacks on each other's energy infrastructure. Ukrainian President Volodymyr Zelensky responded that the announcement came as news to him and that Kiev was still waiting details from Washington. Russian forces continue strikes on Ukrainian power facilities in the hours after the declaration, according to local reports from the region and other areas still facing disruption. Channel passage monitored. British naval vessels tracked the Russian submarine Krasnodar as it sailed from the North Sea through the Strait of Dover and the English Channel. The Ministry of Defence confirmed the monitoring operation as a routine demonstration of the Royal Navy's readiness to safeguard UK waters and maintain awareness of foreign military movements. No further incidents were reported during the transit, and the vessel continued on its course without interference. Pontiff prepares for procedure. The 71-year-old leader of the Roman Catholic Church informed pilgrims in St. Peter's Square that doctors had found a small, well-localized nodule on his lung during recent checks. Surgery is scheduled for the coming days at Rome's Gemelli Hospital, with an expected recovery period of about 1 week. The Vatican emphasized the growth was detected early and that normal operations would continue with limited interruptions while the pontiff recovers fully. And in other news, Northern Lights spectacle across Britain. Residents from Scotland to southern England enjoyed clear views of the Northern Lights as solar activity produced vivid green and purple displays overnight. Social media filled with photographs of the rare light show, which scientists linked to recent geomagnetic storm that enhanced visibility across much of the United Kingdom. This was the news, brought to you by Pure247NewsHub.com.
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We've just entered this, the third and final hour of the Wake Up Call show here only on Pure 24/7 Radio. And this show is sponsored by the Bible Society as well as being hosted by myself, Stephen D. To bring us into this hour, we had Kylie Minogue with Spinning Around. And we are about to jump into what is my favourite feature of the show, the Wake Up Call Sandwich. We're going to do things a little bit differently. For ages, on a Friday, I would do with the Wake Up Call Sandwich, three songs in a row, but then sandwich in the middle, a song which I especially like, sandwiched between two other songs which I also especially like. So the purpose of the Wake Up Call Sandwich is to play a song which I really like and sandwich it between two other songs, usually for the general mix, usually from the same category. It sort of makes sense to me. But this morning I'm going to play a song I especially like and sandwich it between two other songs which I also especially like. I haven't done this in ages, so I'm looking forward to it. We have Michael Jackson with Give In To Me. I love it. It's from the album Dangerous, which came out in 1991, which I think is his best album. And I've sandwiched it between Pink, Who Knew, and Genesis, Invisible Touch. So you've got three absolutely incredible songs, all of which I love, as part of this morning's Wake Up Call Sandwich.

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1: So you've just heard today's Wake Up Call Sandwich. Three songs in a row and sandwich in the middle, a song which I especially like. But today, a song which I especially like, a sandwich between two other songs, which I also especially like. So I had a lot of fun this morning. We heard, in reverse order, Pink with Who Knew. Before that was Michael Jackson, Giving to Me. And before that was Genesis, Invisible Touch. I enjoyed each and every one of those songs. Incredible. That was our Wake Up Call sandwich for today. 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And don't forget, this show is sponsored by the Bible Society. In a moment's time, you're going to hear a message from them about the Everyday Faith Bible. But before we get to that, Kygo, Whitney Houston with Higher Love.

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This is the Wake Up Call Show with me, Stephen D. We've entered the last 25 minutes of the show, which means it's time I gave you a heads up for what to expect throughout the rest of the day. I do this each show just around about 25 to 10, just to give you a bit of a heads up, really. So coming up after me, you've got this morning's Pure Brunch, as you would normally expect from 10 till 12. But as you might not normally expect, it's a different presenter on from 10 till 12. So normally on a Tuesday, it would be Jojo. This morning it is in fact Peter. He's on from 10 till 12, followed by the late lunch show with Nathan Thomas, and then Peter is back on for School's Out from 3 till 4. You've got the Get Your Home Show with Team Get Your Home Show from 4 till 7. You've got the 70s show, so that's music from the decade, from the era of the 70s, from 7 till 9, and then from 9 to 11 p.m. you've got Pure 80s. So if you enjoy the decade, the era of the 80s, then I highly recommend tuning into that show. That is the schedule for today.

Eric Clapton has such an iconic sound when he plays guitar. That was Sunshine of Your Love by the band Cream, of which you heard Eric Clapton's amazing guitar work. And I'm pretty sure it was his vocals, though don't quote me on that. I'm not 100% sure. Either which way, it's a brilliant song. And it was an absolute pleasure to play it for you on this morning's Wake Up Call show. We've got a few more songs left to go, including a song from Simple Minds. We've got Sarah Reeves and this one from Vanessa Carlton, Ordinary Day.

Between stops, between texts, between meetings, there's space for God to speak. 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

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Here on Pure 24/7 Radio, you're listening to The Wake Up Call Show, of which we only have one song left to go. It's been an absolute pleasure helping you wake up this Tuesday morning. Thank you so much for joining me. I'll be back tomorrow, same time, same place, for more of the same brilliant tunes and great features, and of course, sponsored by the Bible Society. If you want to find out a bit more about them and how it is we're working with them, highly recommend listening back to those conversations that we've had with them. 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That's a big part of our conversation, which is really good, with some incredible real-life stories from the people we spoke with. That's brilliant. So I do recommend giving those a listen, either again or for the first time if you missed them. They were brilliant. We have coming your way now Gloria Estefan, Everlasting Love, taking us up to the hourly news, and then it's this morning's Pure Brunch. Thank you so much for joining me.

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1: The Pure 24/7 News Hub. This is Peter reporting. Houthi missile strikes kill at least 12 people at airport. Trump claims Russia and Ukraine agree energy ceasefire. Royal Navy tracks Russian submarine through English Channel. Pope Leo XIV to have surgery for lung nodule. And Northern Lights light up British skies. Airport assaults intensifies. Yemen's Houthi forces launched a missile that struck a passenger terminal at King Khalid International Airport in Riyadh, killing at least 12 people and injuring more than 300, according to Saudi officials. A second strike hit the same facility the following day, prompting the kingdom to vow retaliation and leading several countries, including Turkey, Pakistan, and Egypt, to issue strong condemnations. Airlines received fresh warnings against using Saudi airspace as authorities extended closures and shifted schools online in the capital while emergency services continued recovery work at the site. Surprise truce claim. US President Donald Trump stated that Moscow and Kiev had agreed an immediate halt to attacks on each other's energy infrastructure. Ukrainian President Volodymyr Zelensky responded that the announcement came as news to him and that Kiev was still waiting details from Washington. Russian forces continue strikes on Ukrainian power facilities in the hours after the declaration, according to local reports from the region and other areas still facing disruption. Channel passage monitored. British naval vessels tracked the Russian submarine Krasnodar as it sailed from the North Sea through the Strait of Dover and the English Channel. The Ministry of Defence confirmed the monitoring operation as a routine demonstration of the Royal Navy's readiness to safeguard UK waters and maintain awareness of foreign military movements. No further incidents were reported during the transit, and the vessel continued on its course without interference. Pontiff prepares for procedure. The 71-year-old leader of the Roman Catholic Church informed pilgrims in St. Peter's Square that doctors had found a small, well-localized nodule on his lung during recent checks. Surgery is scheduled for the coming days as Rome's Gemelli Hospital, with an expected recovery period of about 1 week. The Vatican emphasized the growth was detected early and that normal operations would continue with limited interruptions while the pontiff recovers fully. And in other news, Northern Lights spectacle across Britain. Residents from Scotland to southern England enjoyed clear views of the Northern Lights as solar activity produced vivid green and purple displays overnight. Social media filled with photographs of the rare light show, which scientists linked to recent geomagnetic storm that enhanced visibility across much of the United Kingdom. This was the news, brought to you by Pure247NewsHub.com.
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Well, today it is the Pure Brunch Show. At 10 a.m. till 12 noon, you can enjoy the Tuesday Pure Brunch. It would have been with Jojo, but today, in fact, actually, it's with myself, Peter. Glad that you tuned in. I hope you're ready for a great 2 hours of pure music, as always, here on Pure 24/7 Radio. Great music like that one by Texas, or this next one by Firelight.

0: begin.
1: Get in touch via WhatsApp. Just head over to our website, visit the Contact Us page, and click on the big green box that says Chat on WhatsApp.
2: Thank you, Nathan Thomas, for that very descriptive way of how you can get in touch with us via WhatsApp. This is the Pure Brunch Show. Slight change to the schedule today in that it's myself, Peter, covering actually for Jojo, the Tuesday Pure Brunch. But either way, we're still going to have some fun and have the usual mix of amazing music, as we always have here on Pure 24/7 Radio. As I say, yes, this is the Pure Brunch Show, 10 a.m. till 12 noon. Yesterday, it was, of course, Katie Mack. Tomorrow, it will be Bob Goody. Tuesdays and Thursdays is Jojo. This Tuesday, though, is with Peter. So, you know, the Pure Brunch is brought to you by multiple presenters. There are four presenters, but sometimes there's more as different people come in and contribute to the Pure Brunch Show. It's a great show. It's a nice show, really, from 10 a.m. till 12 noon, as you have your brunch. Hopefully, you are able to have a brunch, you know, a little snack, perhaps. I always kind of find brunch a bit of an odd one. I always think brunch is just when you have breakfast later than you had planned, or later than might be more popularly thought of. But hey, this is the Pure Brunch Show, and we're gonna have 2 hours of great music, some great fun. Might even do a little 3 for 3 or something in the second hour. I'm not sure what we'll do yet, but we're gonna have fun. I am sure of that. And I think right now we're gonna have a song by Oasis. This one is called Wonderwall.

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1: Thank you, Andy Brown. Yes, that is very true. Hope you're enjoying the music. We've already had some really good songs. Already, we've enjoyed music from the likes of Dido, Oasis, Firefly, Texas. And that's just the first four songs of the first 20 minutes of the Pure Brunch show this Tuesday. It's the Tuesday Pure Brunch. And today, it's with myself, Peter. As I say, it's like schedule change. But hey, we're going to have fun. We're going to play some great music. As always, it's kind of a given. You know, I'm not quite sure what I'll be doing precisely on this show. Kind of going to wing it. My philosophy is always wing it to a certain degree. Wing it, but so that it's natural, but with a certain degree of planning so that you know where you're going. So you have your heading, as it were. How you get there might be slightly different. But either way, our destination is to have some fun, enjoy the Pure Brunch show. And yes, I looked up the definition of Pure Brunch. Well, not Pure Brunch, but what brunch means. And as I understand it, it's when you mix lunch and breakfast together in kind of late morning, which is a bit of an interesting one. And to be fair, there's a lot of things you can have for breakfast and for lunch. You can have beans on toast in lunch, at lunchtime or at breakfast time. I mean, you don't have to have a breakfast, what's, you know, officially a breakfast meal at breakfast time. You can have it at lunchtime. There's no rules. It's like that thing that Andy Bieber sometimes points out. You don't have to wait for your birthday to have what might be considered a birthday cake. That is one of the interesting things. But hey, there you go. I'm pretty sure brunch is when you mix lunch and breakfast together. In my mind, I always kind of use it meaning when you have breakfast, a very late breakfast. Or kind of when you're having breakfast at lunchtime or something. That's when I would use the word brunch. But there you go. Let's have some of the calls, shall we? I'm saying we have lots of great artists. So here you go. The calls. Give it all up.

0: Hope you enjoyed that there. That was, of course, used in the film Mamma Mia, where all the music actually was, all the music was based off of music by ABBA, of course. They redid all the music, but of course, with different musicians and actors and actresses doing the singing. So yeah, that was actually quite an interesting way to do a film, using the music from a popular band. Not much of a musicals fan, but that is quite an original idea. So I very much appreciate that and a lot of talent in that particular film. But yes, hope you enjoyed that. It is around about 10:30 now here in the UK. A little bit overcast, but not too overcast. Can still see some blue skies. So the weather is all right this Tuesday. I hope you're well, and I hope you're ready for some more music. We've got a really good song, quite a long song actually, by Anastasia, right after these announcements.
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Love that track by Anastasia. That one was called Same Old Story. And yeah, that's kind of an interesting phrase. And I think we can often things get like that, sort of, you know, same old, you just ask, how is things going? How's work going? How's this particular project? And so same old, meaning it's, you know, it's the same as it usually is. And either that's kind of same old, always kind of difficult and not going quite as planned. You know, how's your day going? Same old, not enough time and there's too much to do. I had some plans. I was hoping to be really efficient this morning. Didn't go quite as I had hoped, which meant I was kind of rushing a little bit. Partly self kind of brought on, I would say. But things didn't go quite as I had planned this morning. And I was thinking, it's kind of same old, isn't it? It's usually things don't go as planned. And, you know, if you perhaps just accept that things aren't going to go as planned, you can perhaps enjoy it a little bit more. And if you plan for things not to go as planned, then you can't really fail, can you? Unless suddenly everything starts working out perfectly as you originally intended. But that's kind of a bit of a random thing to be thinking about. Anyways, this is Pure 24/7 Radio. This is the Pure Brunch Show, and today it is with myself, Peter. Glad that you tuned in. Hope you're ready for some great music. We're in the final kind of 20 minutes of the show, and then there is another hour around the corner. But we've got a great tune. I think this is my favorite track, actually, by Shania Twain, who is a Canadian, I think, kind of country singer is what she was definitely known for. This one is called Bite My Lip.

After Midnight by Eric Clapton. I love that one. Easy to get stuck in your head and very, very catchy. Although I suppose for a song to get stuck in your head, it usually needs to be fairly catchy. I enjoyed that and I am enjoying right now, actually looking out the window, seeing some sunshine, which is good. I was saying a moment ago, kind of halfway between overcast and blue skies, I could see clouds and it was a bit grey, but I could also see some blue skies. And now, I think a cloud has just covered the sun. So there goes the sunshine, but I'm sure it will be back soon enough. I hope you're well this Tuesday. Hopefully Monday was all right. A good start to the week. Monday perhaps can be a bit of a, it can sometimes feel like it kind of decides what the rest of your week is like. Sometimes if Monday is good or bad, that can decide how the rest of the week goes. Perhaps that might be the way you might find it, but perhaps it's best just to think, you know, however Monday goes, let's try and, you know, make the most of the week. Even if Monday is off to a bit of a bumpy start, let's try to, learn where we can and try to improve. You know, every day is a learning day. And after perhaps a slightly bumpy Monday, perhaps you can try and have a good, try and improve on Tuesday. Often things are going to be out of your control, but it's always good to think, how did I handle that situation? You know, I suppose it's kind of like that song by Michael Jackson, Man in the Mirror. I think we have that in the system. I need to play that in the second hour, I think. But this one of the lines was, you know, if you want to change the world, take a look at yourself. If you want to change the world or, you know, make the world a better place, take a look in the mirror and make a change. And that is kind of a, you know, as much as it's kind of a nice line in a song, there is definitely some truth in that. You know, if you want to make the world a better place, it's good to take a look at yourself. And, you know, you want to make the circumstances around you better. That's not really doable. But how do you respond to the what happens? How do you respond to the pressure and stress? That is always perhaps the biggest question. And it's often in the most stressful situations that you find out a lot more about yourself. It's often in those stressful times that you kind of realize habits and the way that you tend to respond to things, which you might not always be happy with. I know I certainly would say that about myself. Sometimes in stressful situations, I see a side of myself I'm not too happy with. But once you see that side, all you can do really is just try and improve it for next time. So shall we have some Melanie C next?

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Such a cool track there by Daniel Bedingfield. Don't Give Her It All was the name of that one. Hope you enjoyed that. And that leaves us enough time for one more song, which is actually going to be by Magnum. And that is going to take us into the hourly news. So thank you for joining me so far on this, The Pure Brunch Show. It's been with myself, Peter, and it will continue to be with myself, Peter, in the second hour, where we've got more great music, including, I'm just going to double check actually right now, if the song Man in the Mirror is actually in the system. So that is in the system. So we will play that in the second hour. That's what you've got to look forward to in the second hour. And some more fun and, of course, more great music. So Magnum, name, I think it's kind of French. I won't try and pronounce it just now. But Magnum taking us into the hourly news.

0: From the Pure 24/7 News Hub, this is Peter reporting. Houthi strikes kill dozens at airport. UK PM Burnham pushes new post-Brexit EU deals. North Korea fires multiple ballistic missiles. Trump announces diesel supply deal with Russia. And Bradley Walsh steps in as temporary Britain's Got Talent judge. Escalating attacks disrupt Saudi aviation hub. Iran-backed Houthi forces carried out repeated strikes on King Khalid International Airport over recent days. At least 13 people were killed, with more than 300 injured, according to Saudi authorities. The assaults, claimed by the group as response to ongoing conflict in Yemen, forced the temporary closure of the facility, prompted international condemnation. US President Donald Trump indicated he was reviewing options for possible American involvement in supporting Saudi efforts against the Houthis. Prime Minister seeks closer European cooperation. Andy Burnham informed the House of Commons that the United Kingdom would pursue fresh agreements with the European Union at a summit scheduled for November. The discussions are expected to cover food and drink, emissions trading, energy systems, and immigration coordination. Opposition figures questioned the likelihood of improved terms, while the Prime Minister framed the talks as a pragmatic step to support growth and border management. Pyongyang conducts missile tests in response to regional developments. South Korean military officials reported the launch of several ballistic missiles from the Pyongyang area toward the East Sea. The activity followed South Korea's recent successful test of a hypersonic glide vehicle and was characterized by Seoul as a demonstration of capability under North Korea's defense modernization plans. Japanese authorities also detected the projectiles, noting irregular trajectories in some cases. Washington reaches arrangement on Russian fuel exports. President Donald Trump revealed an agreement with Russian President Vladimir Putin, under which Moscow would supply hundreds of thousands of tons of diesel to the American and global markets in the coming months. Ukrainian leaders criticized the move as beneficial to Moscow's war effort, while some US lawmakers expressed frustration over the implications for existing sanctions policy. The United States Treasury issued a temporary license suspending certain sanctions on Russian diesel exports until April. And in other news, popular presenter fills in on talent show panel. Bradley Walsh has been spotted arriving at Blackpool's Winter Gardens to take part in Britain's Got Talent auditions as a temporary replacement for Simon Cowell. Fans lined the streets attempting to see familiar faces as the search for new acts went underway. The Chase and Gladiators host is standing in while Cowell recovers from surgery related to an earlier injury. This all comes during the filming of the show's 20th anniversary celebrations. This was the news brought to you by Pure247NewsHub.com.
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One of the things I enjoy about Rebecca St. James' music is the kind of rock feel that often comes into them. And that was a great one there. You are loved to our positive tune there. Hope you enjoyed that. Starting this, the second hour, actually, of the Pure Brunch Show, 10 a.m. till 12 noon. Today it's with myself, Peter. Glad that you're tuning in. And I said in the previous hour that, well, I started talking about Man in the Mirror by Michael Jackson. Then I couldn't remember if I was pretty confident, but I said I'd play Man in the Mirror by Michael Jackson in the second hour. It is the second hour, and I thought we'd play it right now. Man in the Mirror by Michael Jackson from 1988.

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1: Thank you there, Dan Rouse. Yes, that is. You can chat on WhatsApp. This is Pure 24/7 Radio. And yes, as I was mentioning in the previous hour, Man in the Mirror by Michael Jackson. Hope you enjoyed that there. Because yes, if things aren't going quite as planned, sometimes we can get a bit obsessed trying to get the right, the perfect system going, trying to have a plan. Sometimes things don't go as planned. And so it's best really, how do you respond to the situation? How do you respond to the, well, the annoying perhaps scenario where things aren't going as planned, as hard as you plan and prepare? Sometimes the most important thing is, how do you respond? How do you snap at people when you're getting really annoyed? If you don't do that, then that's actually quite a good thing, really. Then it'd be more important than things going to plan or not going to plan. But this is the Pure Brunch Show. Today is with myself, Peter. Glad that you tuned in, and I hope you're enjoying the music. We've got a great hour thereabouts of music to come before actually at 12 noon. The Pure Brunch Show will finish and it will be time for the late lunch. Although I say finish, that sounds a bit final. It will temporarily stop until tomorrow when Bob Goody will take over with Pure Brunch Wednesday. But Nathan Thomas will be on, God willing, as usual, from 12 till 3 p.m. with the late lunch show. And don't forget, actually, because it's a Tuesday, Andy B will be on, God willing, on the Get Your Home show from 4 till 7 p.m. And of course, actually, I'll be doing the Schools Out show as usual later on. Lots to look forward to, a full schedule as always here on Pure 24/7 Radio.

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1: Stephen D, actually, he was helping us to wake up this morning from 7 a.m. till 10 a.m. with the wake-up call, because everyone needs to wake up. 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Perhaps the occasional heavy metal track has been used in other places, but you'll definitely know heavy metal is coming 8 till 9 every Monday on The Rock Show, brought to you by Stephen D. That show is always great fun and always has lots of great rock music. I recommend you tune into that every Monday, 7 till 9 p.m. And I played Robert Plant with a Silver Rider to promote that show. That was the School's Out soundtrack that I did. And of course, when I'm back on air later today with the School's Out show, I will be doing School's Out soundtrack and promoting the show, which will be happening tonight, which will actually be Pure 70s will be happening tonight. It's a full schedule, as always, on Pure 24/7 Radio this Tuesday. Lots of great shows you've got coming up today. I mean, already we've had the Wake Up Call, almost had the Pure Brunch show, although that is still plenty to enjoy of the Pure Brunch. I've got Late Lunch, School's Out, Get Your Home Show, Pure 70s, Pure 80s. Those are the shows coming up today. Lots to look forward to, and lots I highly recommend that you stay tuned for. Next up, we've got some Natalie Imbruglia.

0: Love That There by Kings of Leon coming back again. And that takes us up to around about 11:30 here in the UK. Sunshine is out again, which is always good. But if you're having a more kind of metaphorical grey day, it's more not going as you'd planned. Hopefully we will be able to brighten your life and bring you some great clean music, which you can enjoy and listen to, knowing it's all going to be pure, clean, and up to the pure standards, of course. Now, coming up in a moment, we've got a great track for you by Alicia Dixon.
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0: Are you feeling like the week has knocked you off your feet? 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

always find that song quite a beat. I enjoyed that one. That was Alicia Dixon, and it was called The Boy Does Nothing. This is Pure 24/7 Radio. Sunshine continuing, which is always a nice thing. This is the Pure Brunch Show. Ordinarily, as a Tuesday, it would be with Jojo, but today it has been with myself, Peter. Now, yes, hopefully Jojo will be doing the Thursday Pure Brunch, but we shall see. Yeah, but at the moment, it's myself, Peter, and I've been enjoying the Pure Brunch this morning. You normally do a show this early, although at the moment I am doing Wake Up at the Weekend, which is a little bit earlier, actually. It's the breakfast show for a Saturday from 7 a.m. till 10 a.m. Because, of course, Andy Brown isn't doing that anymore at the moment. Neither is he doing 90s tunes because of life at the moment. But the great shows are carrying on, which is awesome. The great 90s music that Andy Brown has helped us to really appreciate and love over the years, over nearly 3 years, actually. That great music will be continuing. And I think we played a couple of 90s tracks over the last 2 hours. About 20 to 12 soon, Nathan Thomas will be taking over with the Late Lunch Show. But we've still got time for some great music. And two great tracks coming up, which are going to be finishing off the show a little bit later on, but let's not get ahead of ourselves, shall we? Shall we enjoy this next one? It's by Katy Perry, and it's called Teenage Dream.

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2: Here we go.

quite an upbeat track there. That one was called Hey BJ, Hey DJ, Play That Song. And I am a DJ, and I did just play that song, actually. This right now is the Pure Brett Show. It's with myself, Peter, at the moment. Glad that you tuned in. Still got time for some great music. We've already, though, in this nearly 2 hours at this point, enjoyed lots and lots of great music. In the first hour, we kicked it off with Texas. We had some Oasis, some Dido, some of the Cores. Enjoyed a song actually from the film Mamma Mia. Had some Eric Clapton, Melanie C, Daniel Bedingfield, Magnum. And then in this first half of the second hour, we've enjoyed some Michael Jackson, Man in the Mirror, Natalie and Brigitte, U2, Alicia's Attic, Rebecca St. James. Lots of great artists, and we've still got some great artists to come. So keep it tuned into Pure 24/7 Radio. And after 12 noon, actually, it will then be time for the Late Lunch Show, which, as always, will be brought to you by Nathan Thomas. Lots to look forward to, lots to stay tuned for. How about we have right now a track by Toby Mac and Kirk Franklin? This one is called J Train.

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2: That track right there by Toby Mac and Cook, Franklin, that was from the alternative category, and that was a little bit different. I enjoyed that. I hope you did too. I do enjoy one of Toby Mac's earlier albums, I think, as he went on to his solo career, and there was quite a hard rock feel to that. I think mainly he does kind of dance pop, kind of hip hop, that kind of thing. But yes, do very much enjoy the music, which is done by Toby Mac. Now, we've only got enough time for two more tunes, and then it'll be time for the Late Lunch Show. So here we go. Our penultimate track on this, the Pure Brunch Show, we've got Echo Belly, In the Year.

enjoyed that by Echo Belly. In the Year was the name of that one, and that leaves us enough time for one more song, which will take us on into the hourly news at 12 noon and into the beginning of the Late Lunch Show. Stay tuned for that. That's going to be great as always. Nathan Thomas on the Late Lunch Show. Perhaps your lunch is a little bit late today, hey? To be fair, it's not lunchtime yet, so it's not late yet, but we shall see. Hopefully you'll be on time lunch. But Nathan Thomas will definitely be on time, 12 till 3 p.m. I'll be back on later with the School That Show as usual from 3 till 4. Don't forget Andy Beyond the Get Your Home Show, as it is a Tuesday, 4 till 7. Full schedule, as always, of great shows to look forward to and enjoy. Keep it tuned into Pure 24/7 Radio. Thank you for joining me today. I will talk to you soon. David Bowie, Loving the Alien, taking us into the hourly news.

0: more than 300 injured, according to Saudi authorities. The assaults, claimed by the group as response to ongoing conflict in Yemen, forced the temporary closure of the facility, prompted international condemnation. US President Donald Trump indicated he was reviewing options for possible American involvement in supporting Saudi efforts against the Houthis. Prime Minister seeks closer European cooperation. Andy Burnham informed the House of Commons that the United Kingdom would pursue fresh agreements with the European Union at a summit scheduled for November. The discussions are expected to cover food and drink, emissions trading, energy systems, and immigration coordination. Opposition figures questioned the likelihood of improved terms, while the Prime Minister framed the talks as a pragmatic step to support growth and border management. Pyongyang conducts missile tests in response to regional developments. South Korean military officials reported the launch of several ballistic missiles from the Pyongyang area toward the East Sea. The activity followed South Korea's recent successful test of a hypersonic glide vehicle and was characterized by Seoul as a demonstration of capability under North Korea's defense modernization plans. Japanese authorities also detected the projectiles, noting irregular trajectories in some cases. Washington reaches arrangement on Russian fuel exports. President Donald Trump revealed an agreement with Russian President Vladimir Putin, under which Moscow would supply hundreds of thousands of tons of diesel to the American and global markets in the coming months. Ukrainian leaders criticized the move as beneficial to Moscow's war effort, while some US lawmakers expressed frustration over the implications for existing sanctions policy. The United States Treasury issued a temporary license suspending certain sanctions on Russian diesel exports until April. And in other news, popular presenter fills in on talent show panel. Bradley Walsh has been spotted arriving at Blackpool's Winter Gardens to take part in Britain's Got Talent auditions as a temporary replacement for Simon Cowell. Fans lined the streets attempting to see familiar faces as the search for new acts went underway. The Chase and Gladiators host is standing in while Cowell recovers from surgery related to an earlier injury. This all comes during the filming of the show's 20th anniversary celebrations. This was the news brought to you by Pure247NewsHub.com.
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2: 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Good afternoon and welcome to the Late Lunch. You're listening to Pure 24/7 Radio. My name's Nathan Thomas and it is great to be back. Thank you to Peter covering the Pure Brunch on behalf of Jojo just for today. I'm back here for the Late Lunch until 3 p.m. And as we finished yesterday with a wonderful song from Need to Breathe, we shall also begin today's show with a fantastic song from Need to Breathe. And this is The Reckoning.

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1: Thank you, Stephen D. Well, it's so good to be back on the air for the late lunch today. It is Tuesday, although it feels like it should be later on in the week. I hope your Monday was okay, that you've made it through the very first day of this brand new week. Some fantastic songs to kick us off this afternoon. Need to Breathe with The Reckoning and No Doubt Running. And plenty more where that came from across the show today. We've also got some wonderful features to while away your lunchtime. We've got our learning curve just after half past, sharing my latest life lessons and sometimes the odd philosophical musing. We've also got the Millennium Moment, and that is where we compare music of a similar genre, but we take two songs from prior to the year 2000 and two from afterwards. So by any sense, it could be anything from this 260s tracks compared to 220s tracks, but there needs to be a similarity between them. I mean, yesterday, for example, I did something quite different and actually compared four tracks which were all used in the soundtracks of a movie, even though they weren't originally written for it. So they weren't necessarily similar in genre, but there was that similarity. So anyway, we'll get onto that later, and I'll let you know what I've chosen after 1 o'clock. We've got the Mini Decade Disco, some point in the final hour, alongside a little look at what people are celebrating, and all throughout, just a nice mix of music and sophisticated chat with me, Nathan Thomas.

Seasons by Ollie Mears, and one thing you can count on is Pure 247 Radio is here with you throughout the seasons. I know a bit of an obvious segue there, but hey, it works, because you know we really are here for you all day long and all throughout every season, keeping you company with some great pure music and pure chat. This is The Late Lunch with me, Nathan Thomas, and it's every weekday 12 till 3. So good to be with you. It is Tuesday, of course, 13th of October. I hope your day is going okay so far, as well as your week in general, to be honest, because we're only on the second day. Hopefully you've made some ground, got some traction, you know, off to a good footing, firm footing. But even if that is not the case, there's no need to panic. The important thing in any kind of situation in life is if it goes wrong, you know, carry on as best you can. And if needed, stop, take a moment, regroup, and then carry on. It's just like driving, as my dad was teaching me. Mum and dad were both teaching me actually at various points. And, you know, one of the most important things was if it went wrong, like, you don't know, maybe you stall the car. Actually, I haven't actually stalled the car yet, which is kind of comforting. But anyway, if it goes wrong, you misjudge a corner, you misjudge a situation, you kind of, I don't know, maybe you just got something's not quite right. Then the most important thing is not to panic and try and, I don't know, rush through it. It's to stop, regroup, make sure you know what you're doing. Because it goes wrong when we kind of try and, you know, what's the word? Save face. That's when it usually goes wrong, isn't it? We try to rescue ourselves, and it doesn't necessarily work. So, yeah. Anyway, it's a good lesson in various kinds of life, various seasons, isn't it? Just being willing and ready to just regroup when needed.

0: Alanis Morissette with her, well, I think fairly distinct and perhaps slightly unusual style of alt rock. That was a wonderful song from about 1998. Coming up next, we've got Daniel Benningfield jumping forward just one decade with a song from his first album, in fact, mid-noughties. And it's a song called Show Me the Real You. Following on from that, we've got some Goldfrapp, and then in a short while, we'll be getting onto the late lunch learning curve, which is where I share my kind of latest life lessons. And obviously, in everyday life, there are always things we learn. We don't necessarily always remember them, but the idea of this feature began as a way of kind of verbalizing what I've learned in the hope of actually remembering it better. Doesn't necessarily work out in practice, but I think it's a good concept.
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one, Beautiful from the Cranberries. That was Linger, and this is The Late Lunch on Pure 24/7 Radio. On to the learning curve for the day. This is another one. I sent myself another email with this learning curve. Super useful, isn't it? Being able to actually send yourself your own correspondence. I mean, it's kind of a strange concept to me. I remember when I first discovered that you could actually send yourself an email, I was quite blown away because I thought, well, how does that work? How do I send myself an email? It's like sending myself a letter. I'd have to go somewhere else and then post it back. But no, it can be done. And it is actually quite handy. I text myself stuff all the time now. So yeah. Anyway, that's not the learning curve, although it is a good top tip. My learning curve today is realizing something about the bread in our house. So I don't know about you, but are you a fan of the crust on a loaf of bread? Now, I think it would seem that based on my purely observational science, that it's not favored by most people. Generally speaking, people will avoid the crust and just sort of get the ones in the middle. And that's perfectly understandable. I find myself doing the same, actually. But I realize that I sometimes get annoyed about this because I think, well, why are people avoiding the crust? What's wrong with the crust? Why would you do that? There are some practical reasons, in fairness, though, because if you leave the crust for a bit longer, it can act as a kind of way of, it keeps the inside fresh, doesn't it? Because it acts as a seal on one end. So in fairness, I can see a logic in actually thinking, no, I'll leave that till the end, leave it till at least late, much later in the loaf of bread. But at the same time, I found myself annoyed thinking, well, why? Why would you avoid the loaf, the crust? And then I realized that I did exactly the same on a number of occasions when I thought, I don't really fancy the crust. So there I am getting annoyed by it. And actually, I am just the same. And it just got me thinking, a quick reminder of how we can often see people doing things, get frustrated and think, now, why on earth would you do that? Why? That's not helpful. We can see it on the roads. We see it at work. We see it in the way people organize their paperwork. We see it in the way people send emails, in the way people, I don't know, arrange the furniture, prepare a meal, organize the kitchen, absolutely everything. We see it all the time. And we say, now, why would you do that? I would never do that. You know, and then suddenly we realize we do it ourselves. It's funny. They often say that you get most annoyed by things that you are guilty of yourself. I don't know if that's true or not, but it is a saying I've heard once or twice, and I think sometimes it can be true, because ultimately, if we are likely to notice something that we might do ourselves, and it might annoy us, but it might also give us the perspective we need and realize, ah, yes, I should probably stop doing that myself. So there you go. That's my learning curve. Just a quick reminder that sometimes we get frustrated with people for doing things, and we can often forget that actually we can do the same things ourselves. It's it happens. You know, it's important to remember whenever you, before you judge anyone, just ask yourself this question. Am I also a flawed human being? And if the answer to that question is yes, then it might just help you put a healthy dose of perspective on the situation.

The voice of Katie Melliwer there with Spider's Web. Quite interesting. This is Pure 247 Radio. So good to be with you this Tuesday. I hope you're enjoying your day. We've got some Bruce Springsteen in case you are maybe in need of some motivation now. Lonesome Day coming your way next. And before we get to the end of the hour, we've also got, just one more song. This, though, is Bruce, the Boss, Lonesome Day.

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1: Thanks, Bob. Do you know what? I just saw a bird fly into the window. It's not often you actually see it. Often you'll hear this abominable clatter as something, some poor little bird is slammed into the glass panel. But in this case, I saw it heading toward the window and I thought to myself, I think he shouldn't be heading that direction. Got closer and closer and then bang. Thankfully, nothing too major. It was just a little bit of a tap, really. But anyway, on to the one final song of this first hour. It's the Late Lunch on Pure 247 Radio. And we now have a bit of a classic from Led Zeppelin. I brought out quite a long track because I was trying to find one that was sort of the right length to go in this gap and then takes up to the news. And I landed on this one from Led Zeppelin. So we're going back a little way to 1976 with Nobody's Fault But Mine. This will take us up to the news and into the next hour of today's Late Lunch Show.

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1: 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Houthi strikes kill dozens at airport. UK PM Burnham pushes new post-Brexit EU deals. North Korea fires multiple ballistic missiles. Trump announces diesel supply deal with Russia. And Bradley Walsh steps in as temporary Britain's Got Talent judge. Escalating attacks disrupt Saudi aviation hub. Iran-backed Houthi forces carried out repeated strikes on King Khalid International Airport over recent days. At least 13 people were killed, with more

0: while the Prime Minister framed the talks as a pragmatic step to support growth and border management. Pyongyang conducts missile tests in response to regional developments. South Korean military officials reported the launch of several ballistic missiles from the Pyongyang area toward the East Sea. The activity followed South Korea's recent successful test of a hypersonic glide vehicle and was characterized by Seoul as a demonstration of capability under North Korea's defense modernization plans. Japanese authorities also detected the projectiles, noting irregular trajectories in some cases. Washington reaches arrangement on Russian fuel exports. President Donald Trump revealed an agreement with Russian President Vladimir Putin, under which Moscow would supply hundreds of thousands of tons of diesel to the American and global markets in the coming months. Ukrainian leaders criticized the move as beneficial to Moscow's war effort, while some US lawmakers expressed frustration over the implications for existing sanctions policy. The United States Treasury issued a temporary license suspending certain sanctions on Russian diesel exports until April. And in other news, popular presenter fills in on talent show panel. Bradley Walsh has been spotted arriving at Blackpool's Winter Gardens to take part in Britain's Got Talent auditions as a temporary replacement for Simon Cowell. Fans lined the streets attempting to see familiar faces as the search for new acts went underway. The Chase and Gladiators host is standing in while Cowell recovers from surgery related to an earlier injury. This all comes during the filming of the show's 20th anniversary celebrations. This was the news brought to you by Pure247NewsHub.com.
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2: What I've got to say, I very much enjoyed that song from Led Zeppelin. I had it turned up a little higher than usual in my headphones, and yep, very, very happy to have done so. We had Led Zeppelin, Nobody's Fault, but mine picked out a bit of a longer track that you wouldn't usually hear in the mix for today. But anyway, on to the second hour of today's Late Lunch. Got our Millennium Moment for you very soon. That is coming up after a couple of tunes to get this second show going. And that will include songs from before and after the turn of the millennium of a similar genre. Looking forward to introducing those to you. But right now, let's get going with Luminate.

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So we're on to the Millennium Moment today here on The Late Lunch. And I've chosen a kind of artists that have a very unusual sound. And I think Blondie fits into that perfectly. We have here Heart of Glass, and this is the original single version, and it's from 1980. It's a really cool sound. Blondie, of course, well known for quite an interesting multi-genre style with, you know, all kinds of things blended together. It's a very unusual sound. It's a very unique and distinct sound, which is awesome, but primarily rock, I suppose. Anyway, this is Blondie. On to REM after that. We're jumping forward to the 90s with their, again, rather unique sound, which incorporated some interesting instruments and a kind of alternative rock sound, I suppose. And that is coming up in a moment. Then we'll get into post-millennium alternative sounds we've got the Ting Tings in there, I can tell you that much. And one other, I'll let you know who that is in a moment. Enjoy the rest of this one from Blondie and then REM for our pre-millennium alternative sounds in this Millennium Moment.

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1: Yep, it's always pure music on Pure 24/7 Radio, and that means no bad language to worry about, which is awesome. I'm Nathan Thomas here on The Late Lunch. We're halfway through the Millennium Moment. First half, we had two pre-millennium alternative sounds, and they included Blondie, who I think we can safely say has quite a distinct and unusual sound, and also REM, quite a standout in that regard. And on to the post-millennium music we go. We've got the Ting Tings first up. I felt they fitted into this category quite nicely with a very cool indie pop sound. They started around 2007. This is from their very first album, We Started Nothing. It's called We Walk. And then after that one, on into a song from Coldplay, who I guess wouldn't necessarily there say they were a particularly unusual sound, but this song in particular does stand out to me, and I can't think of many pieces of music that kind of sound the same. It's just such an iconic sound, isn't it, really? Anyway, either way, it's a great track, and it is a bit of an unusual sound, I think, which is why it fits into today's Millennium Moment. So, post-millennium alternative sounds coming your way, starting with Ting Tings.

0: such a great tune. A real of a comfort song, really. Coldplay with Clocks. This is Pure 247 Radio. Good to be with you on the late lunch today. It's Tuesday, by the way, just in case you were wondering what day it is. And I don't know about you, but sometimes I do have that difficulty thinking, it feels like it should be a Monday. Maybe it's a Wednesday. Who knows? Who cares sometimes? Honestly, just getting through the day is far more important than knowing what day it is or, you know, other stuff like that. It's rather more complicated. Anyway, good to be with you. And we've got some announcements coming your way next. More great tunes from the likes of Status Quo, Rihanna. Let's see what else we've got. Queen and Gloria Gaynor in this next half an hour or so. And then in the next and final hour of the show, looking forward to bringing you the mini decade disco, but also the National Day. So we'll find out what people are celebrating on this day. That'll be coming up later on. Right now, though, some announcements for you.
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1: Yes, indeed. And on the socials, you'll see all kinds of wonderful stuff throughout the weeks and months, including sort of highlights from various things we do, such as the Christians in Media Conference last Friday. That was an absolute joy to connect with so many people in the media sector and to hear from people who have been doing media and bringing media in the form of journalism and film and art and just so much over the many decades. Fascinating to hear from the guy from TV News, someone from Amazon, and the person from the BBC, and the list goes on and on. So fascinating, and a wonderful atmosphere with Christians in Media at Sky Studios, of all places. I mean, it's such a cool place to be, and yeah, a wonderful venue. We've also got loads of good help from the tech guys helping us to sort out our live radio, which we brought to you from the event. Such good fun as ever. Andy B, in spite of still being in recovery from his stroke, was able to do no less than 8 interviews throughout the day during breaks between talks and stuff. And that was really good fun. So yeah. And also, by the way, if you didn't quite catch those, don't worry. We're going to be making those available on YouTube for you so you can catch those, catch up on those and hear the conversations which we broadcast live from Christians in Media at Sky Studios. 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

Gloria Gaynor, Reach Out, I'll Be There, best known perhaps for that song I Will Survive. It's another great hit from her from 1974. John Stone prior to that, and now we have Plum with a rather iconic track used in the Bruce Almighty soundtrack, God-Shaped Hole. This will take us up to the news and on into the final hour of this The Late Lunch Show.

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1: From the Pure 24/7 News Hub, this is Peter reporting. Houthi strikes kill dozens at airport. UK PM Burnham pushes new post-Brexit EU deals. North Korea fires multiple ballistic missiles. Trump announces diesel supply deal with Russia. And Bradley Walsh steps in as temporary Britain's Got Talent judge. Escalating attacks disrupt Saudi aviation hub. Iran-backed Houthi forces carried out repeated strikes on King Khalid International Airport over recent days. At least 13 people were killed, with more than 300 injured, according to Saudi authorities. The assaults, claimed by the group as response to ongoing conflict in Yemen, forced the temporary closure of the facility, prompted international condemnation. US President Donald Trump indicated he was reviewing options for possible American involvement in supporting Saudi efforts against the Houthis. Prime Minister seeks closer European cooperation. Andy Burnham informed the House of Commons that the United Kingdom would pursue fresh agreements with the European Union at a

0: North Korea's defense modernization plans. Japanese authorities also detected the projectiles, noting irregular trajectories in some cases. Washington reaches arrangement on Russian fuel exports. President Donald Trump revealed an agreement with Russian President Vladimir Putin, under which Moscow would supply hundreds of thousands of tons of diesel to the American and global markets in the coming months. Ukrainian leaders criticized the move as beneficial to Moscow's war effort, while some US lawmakers expressed frustration over the implications for existing sanctions policy. The United States Treasury issued a temporary license suspending certain sanctions on Russian diesel exports until April. And in other news, popular presenter fills in on talent show panel. Bradley Walsh has been spotted arriving at Blackpool's Winter Gardens to take part in Britain's Got Talent auditions as a temporary replacement for Simon Cowell. Fans lined the streets attempting to see familiar faces as the search for new acts went underway. The Chase and Gladiators host is standing in while Cowell recovers from surgery related to an earlier injury. This all comes during the filming of the show's 20th anniversary celebrations. This was the news brought to you by Pure247NewsHub.com.
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2: 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It has so many facets, doesn't it? It's a multifaceted word. Not only does it helpfully describe the kind of music you can look forward to on this station, which of course is always pure, and that means no bad language. It also refers to something that is well refined. You know, it's got good substance and character. It's got a strong core or foundation. You know, it's pure. It's not a shallow, hollow shell. Shallow shell, that doesn't make much sense. It's not like a hollow shell. You know, there's a kind of, it's like gold that's been refined. It's much stronger for it. And I think it's safe to say this station has been through a bit, quite a lot. But we are here 3 years on, still broadcasting and bringing you wonderful music. And it's so good to be here to keep you company today. I'm Nathan Thomas here on The Late Lunch. We're going to get this final hour started with a bit of classic disco from Taste of Honey. And then I'm looking forward to bringing you our mini decade disco. I've literally just picked out four random tracks that were in the logs already, and then I just tacked on one on the end from the 20s for a bit of a journey through the decades. We're going to start in the 90s, and I'll let you know who we have lined up in a little while. But let's have this one, Taste of Honey.

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1: It is indeed. Thank you, Bob. And if you ever want to get in touch with us here at Pure 247 Radio, then that is probably one of the most reliable forms of communication that we have available. Then again, if you want to get in touch by email, but you really think, oh, I've got to go open my email app and it's just got to find the right email, I've just got to type it all in, well, we can save you a lot of work and hassle. If you just open up the app, if you've got that on your phone, just click message the studio, type your message out, and boom, there it is, done. No need to find the right email address and make sure that it's working right. It saves you that hassle. Anyway, on to the Mini Decade Disco, which is a great little feature which I very much enjoy because I get the chance to kind of, you know, take a trip through the decades with music. I mean, it's so cool because each one gives you a little flavor for that era of music and culture and everything. It's not necessarily each one a representative of the entire zeitgeist of that time. However, they are really good tunes and they all do give you a feel for how music has developed over the years. So we're going to start today in the 90s, that wonderful decade. We have Spin Doctors to start us off. We then move on to the noughties with Sheryl Crow. As I mentioned earlier, these are songs which were just in the logs and I've literally just put them in order of chronological order of date, except for the last one, which I did specifically choose to finish the decade, the mini decade disco. So I'll let you know what that is in a moment. But also we have Lecrae for the tens and we'll finish with Skillet. Mm-hmm, that's right. Skillet from the album, I think it was Dominion. I think that's the right one. Stephen's the expert on this one when it comes to all things Skillet. I'm very much looking forward. I know I said I wouldn't mention Christmas too much, but in Christmas time, we have a song from Skillet called Emmanuel, which is their take on that classic hymn. And it is absolutely stunning. So I am looking forward to playing you that sometime or as we approach Christmas in December. Don't worry, we're not going to be playing Christmas music too soon. But anyway, let's jump into the mini decade disco before I dig myself a larger hole. Let's start with Spin Doctors. This one is called 40 or 50.

0: Skillet there with Ignite from their album Dominion 2023, concluding our mini decade disco, traveling through the 90s, noughties, 10s and 20s there with a really great mix, and each one so unique, so different, and I think slightly representative of their own decade, which is really cool. This is The Late Lunch. My name's Nathan Thomas. So good to be with you. We've got some announcements coming your way next and plenty more to come in the final half hour of today's show.
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1: Thank you, Andy Brown. Well, it's the late lunch and it's now time for a little look at what people are celebrating today. So, some national days to focus on. One of them is, interestingly enough, Disaster Day. Now, this is not a day advocating for disasters as such. This is more a day to kind of advocate for preparation. So, obviously, being prepared is a great thing and having things in place to make sure that when something goes wrong, you are ready for it. I mean, I met one of our writers, actually, Lewis Jennings from Pure Men's Mag. He has all kinds of amazing stuff in his car in case he's prepared for every single eventuality. It's remarkable. And I often look at that, and when he was showing me some all the stuff he's got there, I was thinking, wow, we should really have that in our cars. That's amazing. But anyway, Disaster Day, reminding people to prepare for disasters of various kinds. There's also National Train Your Brain Day. That's always a good one, isn't it? Just get the brain working. It is a muscle in many ways. I mean, obviously it's not literally a muscle, but if you treat it like a muscle and exercise it regularly, it's going to serve you much better in everyday life. So National Train Your Brain Day, definitely. Crosswords, puzzles, studying enough language, reading some complicated literature of some kind. Who knows? Get your brain working some way. A couple of conditions that are being kind of put in the spotlight today as well include thrombosis and also dysautonomia, struggling to pronounce that one. These are a couple of conditions which you can look into and perhaps raise awareness and perhaps even raise fundraising into the research about it. And one more for you is Day of Failure. Once again, this is not promoting failure. This is simply promoting being, I guess, just learning from failure. After all, like, what's his name? Thomas Edison said, he didn't fail 2,000 times to make a light bulb, even though he had many, many attempts, which one could consider a failure. They didn't work out. They didn't produce an actual working bulb, but eventually he did. And like he says, he didn't work out, you know, a bunch of ways how not, he didn't fail a bunch of times. He just learned a bunch of ways not to do something. And that is what failure teaches us if we allow it. So there you go. There's some national days for you. Things we're focusing on and celebrating this 13th of October.

0: beautiful voice of Mariah Carey there, Love Takes Time. This is The Late Lunch and we are approaching 3 o'clock, from which point I'll be handing you over to Peter for School's Out, a wonderful fun show. And then of course later on you got Andy B on the Get You Home show. But just a few more songs before I sign off for the day. We've got Snow Patrol coming your way next.
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Well, thank you so much for joining me on the Late Lunch. Been an absolute pleasure. I hope you enjoy the rest of your day. We've got some Ellie Goulding to finish the show this Tuesday. Enjoy the rest of your day, and I will catch you later.

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1: From the Pure 24/7 News Hub, this is Peter reporting. Houthi strikes kill dozens at airport. UK PM Burnham pushes new post-Brexit EU deals. North Korea fires multiple ballistic missiles. Trump announces diesel supply deal with Russia. And Bradley Walsh steps in as temporary Britain's Got Talent judge. Escalating attacks disrupt Saudi aviation hub. Iran-backed Houthi forces carried out repeated strikes on King Khalid International Airport over recent days. At least 13 people were killed, with more than 300 injured, according to Saudi authorities. The assaults, claimed by the group as response to ongoing conflict in Yemen, forced the temporary closure of the facility, prompted international condemnation. US President Donald Trump indicated he was reviewing options for possible American involvement in supporting Saudi efforts against the Houthis. Prime Minister seeks closer European cooperation. Andy Burnham informed the House of Commons that the United Kingdom would pursue fresh agreements with the European Union at a summit scheduled for November. The discussions are expected to cover food and drink, emissions trading, energy systems, and immigration coordination. Opposition figures questioned the likelihood of improved terms, while the Prime Minister framed the talks as a pragmatic step to support growth and border management. Pyongyang conducts missile tests in response to regional developments. South Korean military officials reported the launch of several ballistic missiles from the Pyongyang area toward the East Sea. The activity followed South Korea's recent successful test of a hypersonic glide vehicle and was characterized by Seoul as a demonstration of capability under North Korea's defense modernization plans. Japanese authorities also detected the projectiles, noting irregular trajectories in some cases. Washington reaches arrangement on Russian fuel export.

0: the streets attempting to see familiar faces as the search for new acts went underway. The chase and gladiator's host is standing in while Cowell recovers from surgery related to an earlier injury. This all comes during the filming of the show's 20th anniversary celebrations. This was the news brought to you by Pure247NewsHub.com.
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I do love that one by U2. Vertigo was the name of that one. Good bit of rock starting off the Schools Out show today. As I look out the window, I can see some blue skies and plenty of sunshine at the moment. Hello, welcome. Glad you tuned in. It's myself, Peter, 3 to 4 p.m. every weekday, as usual, on the Schools Out show. Time for, I think, a little bit of Christina Aguilera.

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1: Indeed, that is true. Best smorgasbord of music and chat. By the way, thank you to Nathan Thomas, who was just on air with the Late Lunch Show from 12 noon all the way until 3 p.m. And from 3 p.m, myself, Peter, I'm taking over with the Schools Out Show as usual. I was on actually earlier today covering the Pure Brunch Show for Jojo. She wasn't able to do it this morning, so I was doing it. And I had some great fun there, but I'm back on the radio at my usual time with the Schools Out Show. Nothing too complicated. Life gets complicated. I was actually saying on the Pure Brunch Show that sometimes, you know, things don't go as we planned. And, you know, the most important thing really is not so much things going to plan. It's how we react to things not going as planned, really, isn't it? And I suppose, I mean, you know, if you plan well, things should go accordingly. But sometimes the best, even though it's the best of planning, planning for all possible disasters, sometimes things still don't go as planned. And it's how you deal with that, really, that is the most important. And so, you know, when things get not, well, don't go as we want them to go, it's good to keep things simple and just do our best and maybe just listen to some great music provided by Pure 24/7 Radio. Of course, after 1:30, we're going to be having our Schools Out soundtrack and an epic track as always after 1:30. I am definitely looking forward to that. But we've had some U2, we've had some Christina Aguilera. Next up, we've got a song for you by an Australian duo, actually, Savage Garden. Don't

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1: Thank you there, Dan Rouse. Dan Rouse, who does Pure Brunch on a Friday, actually. But he didn't do Pure Brunch on a Friday last week, because, of course, actually, there was the Christians in Media Conference, of which Andy B, Jojo, and Nathan Thomas all went there. It was Stephen D and myself holding the fort and doing radio here, as at some points there were people speaking at the conference, and, you know, it wouldn't be very polite to be doing live radio talking while someone else is trying to talk. So when there was less things going on, we were doing live radio and interviewing people whilst they were free, actually, which was really cool. Andy B did 8 interviews. Even having had a stroke, Andy B is still very active, and actually he will be doing the Get Your Home Show from 4 p.m. He did it yesterday as well, because at the moment he's only doing Tuesdays and Thursdays, sometimes Mondays, when he has to cover for himself, which is kind of ironic, but there you go. So yeah, Andy B coming up after 4 p.m. Looking forward to Andy B on the Get Your Home Show. But looking forward to, a bit sooner than that, our Schools Out soundtrack. That's where we promote the evening show, which will be happening. Now, Jojo does Pure Brunch on a Tuesday and Thursday. She didn't do it today, but there's another show which Jojo presents on a Tuesday, and we're going to be telling you what that show is very, very soon. So looking forward to that. But shall we enjoy a bit more great music? This next one, actually, here's where the story ends.

0: epic song there. I am sure that probably would have made Andy B very happy. He doesn't like Magnum, and I can see why. Great song. On a Storyteller's Night was the name of that particular song by Magnum, who've been doing music for quite a while now. I think they, not too long ago, actually did another album. I think, sadly, one of the guitar players though passed away quite recently. But that was an excellent song, and it's around about 3:30 here in the UK, 3:30. And of course, after 3:30, we do the School's Out soundtrack. And this particular School's Out soundtrack, not only is it a song from, well, it is fitting for the show that we're going to be telling you about later on, but it is actually a movie track. It was used in a movie, and it is, yes, I don't want to give it away just yet. I almost did a couple times there, but we will get into the song, perhaps a bit about the artist and the film that it was used in, actually, right after these announcements.
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0: Right then, the School's Out soundtrack for this, what day is it? It's a Tuesday. There's a slight lapse in memory there. It's a Tuesday, in case you're wondering, and it is the 13th of October. Yes, the 13th of October. Hopefully your week is off to a good start and your Tuesday is going well. So far, so good with my week. As I keep saying, things not necessarily going quite as planned, but the important thing is, how do you react to things that are out of your control, not going as planned? I mean, it's always good to plan, failing to plan is planning to fail, as they say, which, you know, there's a lot of truth in that, isn't there? But sometimes even if you successfully plan, doesn't guarantee success, really, does it? But anyways, the School's Out soundtrack. This is a really good song. It's a movie track, as I say. And Jojo, she would have done the Pure Brunch Tuesday today. Instead, it was myself covering for Jojo, but Pure 70s will be happening tonight. Now, this is a show actually hosted by Jojo. 2 hours of great 70s music. If you remember that decade, you're familiar with that decade, or you want to learn more about that decade, it's a really good show to tune into, 7 till 9pm, and then it's actually repeated from 10am till 12 noon on a Saturday, actually, in case you miss it or want to hear it again, because it is very good. It's worth hearing twice. 2 hours of great 70s music. It's a great decade for music, and also quite a good decade for films, which is actually, the song is used in a movie. It was specifically written for a film, if I'm not mistaken. But we're using it here on the radio, which is it's a really good song by Shirley Bassey, who actually, I hadn't realised this before. Of course, she did quite a few songs for the Bond movies, and this is in fact a Bond song. But she's actually a Welsh singer, and a Welsh singer actually, who was born in 1937. So yes, been doing music for a little while, and yes, she had a very impressive voice. So this song, Diamonds Are Forever, is the name of this one. I think it was the last Bond movie that Sean Connery did. This is a really good tune. The song from 1971, and to promote Pure 70s tonight, which I highly recommend you tune into if you want to hear more songs of the same kind of caliber as this song by Shirley Bassey.

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This very much is the pure choice, pure 24/7 radio that you're tuned into right now. Two great songs there, both very different. Hawk Nelson, Drops in the Ocean was the name of that one from, actually, I think it was 2015, if I'm not mistaken. Yep, 2015, by School's Out soundtrack, taking it all the way back to 1971 by Shirley Bassey, who's actually a Welsh singer. Diamonds Are Forever was the name of that one, which was, of course, used in one of the Bond songs of the same name, Diamonds Are Forever. And, of course, she did do quite a few Bond tracks. I think it's probably where she got quite well known. But, yeah, that is our School's Out soundtrack, promoting pure 70s tonight, which I highly recommend you tune into. 2 hours of great 70s music. Now, of course, that track there, that was a bit of a, well, it was a movie track for you. Not sure what the genre was precisely, but there were many, many genres going on in the 70s, many different artists, bands, duos, trios even. So I highly recommend you tune into that show, 7 till 9pm every Tuesday. Looking forward to that later on tonight, which will then actually be succeeded by Pure 80s from 9 till 11pm. 2 hours of great 80s music. Highly recommend that as well. But I saw that soundtrack was in fact for Pure 70s.

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1: Well, we are very nearly at the end of the School's Out show. Only enough time for a few more tunes, actually. Then it'll be 4 o'clock, time for the hourly news brought to you by the Pure 24/7 News Hub, actually. And then we'll be on into the Get Your Home show, which today is brought to you by Andy B. And actually, I mentioned how Andy B did the Get Your Home show yesterday. Well, actually, he did, but he did 2/3 of the Get Your Home show. Did the first 2 hours, and then actually Nathan Thomas finished off the Get Your Home show. And he actually did the Showstopper Challenge. So the song that's going to start the Get Your Home show will be the same song, which didn't win the Showstopper choice yesterday, but it wins the opportunity to start the Get Your Home show today, which is cool. Thinking more positively, really. But shall we have our couple tunes here? One of them is going to be our penultimate track. We've got for you now, Gem.

What I do enjoy about that song there by Cher, Walking in Memphis, is how it really does tell a bit of a story, which I quite like. I love it when a song does that, and that song certainly told a story. And now we've got time for one more song, good decent length of for a track. Ocean Colour Scene, You've Got It Bad is the name of this song. Kind of a helpful comment, isn't it? Taking us into the hourly news and on into the Get Your Home Show, which today, as it is a Tuesday, and for Tuesdays and Thursdays, is brought to you by Andy B. So Andy B, after 4 p.m, giving you the Get Your Home Show, helping us to get home as only Andy B can, really. But thank you for joining me today on the Schools Out Show, and perhaps you were able to catch me earlier on Pure Brunch Show as well, from 10 a.m. till 12 noon. 10 a.m. till 12 noon tomorrow, it will be Bob Goody, and I'll be back tomorrow, same time, same place, with the Schools Out Show. Thank you for joining me today. I will talk to you soon.

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1: From the Pure 24/7 News Hub, this is Peter reporting. Houthi strikes kill dozens at airport. UK PM Burnham pushes new post-Brexit EU deals. North Korea fires multiple ballistic missiles. Trump announces diesel supply deal with Russia. And Bradley Walsh steps in as temporary Britain's Got Talent judge. Escalating attacks disrupt Saudi aviation hub. Iran-backed Houthi forces carried out repeated strikes on King Khalid International Airport over recent days. At least 13 people were killed, with more than 300 injured, according to Saudi authorities. The assaults, claimed by the group as response to ongoing conflict in Yemen, forced the temporary closure of the facility, prompted international condemnation. US President Donald Trump indicated he was reviewing options for possible American involvement in supporting Saudi efforts against the Houthis. Prime Minister seeks closer European cooperation. Andy Burnham informed the House of Commons that the United Kingdom would pursue fresh agreements with the European Union at a summit scheduled for November. The discussions are expected to cover food and drink, emissions trading, energy systems, and immigration coordination. Opposition figures questioned the likelihood of improved terms, while the Prime Minister framed the talks as a pragmatic step to support growth and border management. Pyongyang conducts missile tests in response to regional developments. South Korean military officials reported the launch of several ballistic missiles from the Pyongyang area toward the East Sea. The activity followed South Korea's recent successful test of a hypersonic glide vehicle and was characterized by Seoul as a demonstration of capability under North Korea's defense modernization plans. Japanese authorities also detected the projectiles, noting irregular trajectories in some cases. Washington reaches arrangement on Russian fuel exports. President Donald Trump revealed an agreement with Russian President Vladimir Putin, under which Moscow would supply hundreds of thousands of tons of diesel to the American and global markets in the coming months. Ukrainian leaders criticized the move as beneficial to Moscow's war effort, while some US lawmakers expressed frustration over the implications for existing sanctions policy. The United States Treasury issued a temporary license suspending certain sanctions on Russian diesel exports until April. And in other news, popular presenter fills in on talent show panel. Bradley Walsh has been spotted arriving at Blackpool's Winter Gardens to take part in Britain's Got Talent auditions as a temporary replacement for Simon Cowell. Fans lined the streets attempting to see familiar faces as the search for new acts

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1: 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You can WhatsApp the show as well and also use smoke signals. But from my perspective, I can't actually see a window that might not be quite so effective as the whole email. Anyway,

here with a Wayne's World used music. That was Sweet the Ballroom Blitz on the Wayne's World film. Of course, it was sung by Tia Carrera, whose name I can never pronounce properly, from Hawaii. Anyway, hello, welcome to the show. My name's Andy B. This is the drive time show of our station, and that's 4 till 7 p.m. UK time. If it's a different time where you are, hello, you're also very, very welcome. Let me extend a proper welcome to you. Hello. Right, we've got some great tunes between now and 7 o'clock. We've got the Showstopper Challenge. We've got National Days and Birthdays. This Day in History, which is an interesting feature that's appearing on my little cheat sheet. That's quite good. We've also got 3-4-3 after 6. Updates on my stroke recovery. There's lots going on today.

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1: I'm having one of those, was I really doing that last week? Yes, one of those moments, because we're at the Christians in Media Conference at the Sky Group HQ campus in London, just to the west of London, actually, between the edge of London and the M25. That's where we were on Friday. It was just a brilliant day. So many people in massively different bits of media, really, from people who got a podcast through to BBC News who were there, GB News. There was Swazi from BBC Radio 1 Extra. There were people from news teams at Sky. We were there, and about 100 other people. It was amazing. It was a really good day. But I'm having one of those pinch myself moments. Were we really doing that on Friday last week? Yes. Yes, we were.

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do like that one. Texas Big Sleep. Who out there doesn't want a big sleep right now? I had one this morning, actually. I had a long sleep because I was tired. A bad sleep last night is one of the side effects of the stroke. My brain gets very tired when I do stuff. The next day gets tired. The fatigue, that's something else. That was yesterday, just before my physios turned up. But fatigue is nothing I can do about it. But tiredness, I can actually fix that with sleep. So as my friend Richard Scott, my friend, said, Andy, if you need to sleep, sleep. It's the brain's, it's the best place for the, best opportunity for the brain to start to heal. There you go. So when you're having a lie-in on Saturday morning, it's all right. Your brain's just healing.

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1: Thank you, Andy Brown. Now, from 7 o'clock tonight, you've got Jojo with the 70s show. That'll be good. Always is. That's from 7pm through to 9, which means if you want to check your clocks, we've got a little while to go yet together. It's only 4:30 or 20 to 5 thereabouts. So how's your day going? What you been up to? Me, I waited in for a walking stick to arrive, which is the next phase of my my recovery. I've had a walking frame of sorts to get me walking properly. That's got my legs working properly. And the next stage, according to my physio, is a walking stick. Now, I'll be honest, when it arrived, very kindly delivered by local delivery people, it was in a bag. And it was on its smallest size. It was about a foot high. I was wondering exactly how am I supposed to use this walking stick? Am I supposed to like crawl down or what? She's going to fit it for me. And then we discovered there's got holes on the side. Of course it did. But there's just that moment of she got the right one. Yeah. I'm a fairly tall adult as it goes. And a walking stick a foot tall is, it's going to be a bit of a stretch to be honest. But anyway, we figured out it can get taller. I've not played with it yet. I'll wait for her to come in and fit it to me next week. But it's the next phase of development, next phase of recovery for myself. Today, having a bit of a wobble thinking, am I ever going to walk normally again? I'm told I should get basically fully recovered in about a year. So we're a quarter way through that year. And I've made some big improvements, no mistake. But did wonder today that I was walking through to get my hair washed and thinking, am I ever going to walk normally again without having to have somebody watching me and observing me? I mean, balance is a bit off sometimes and my legs don't quite work as I want them to. My right leg, great, knows exactly what it's got to do. The left one, well, it's a bit of a state of confusion.

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1: Thank you, Jojo, who, as I've said already, is on from 7 o'clock tonight with The 70s Show. Whether you're a fan of 70s or not, you will enjoy that show a lot, mostly because Jo's awesome. It's so much fun. I'd not paid to say that because she's my wife of 30 years next year, did you know? Sorry, next month. November marks 30 years, month after next. It's nearly October. It is October, sorry. Next month, 30 years of marriage, Joe and I, next month. We've been through quite a lot together. Three children who are beautiful. I had a stroke. That wasn't so good. Heart surgery last year. That wasn't so good either. And we've lost jobs. We've lost businesses. But we've also tried some things that worked and worked very well. That same business that we lost, it grew wonderfully well. It was profitable during a recession. It only closed because the bank said, right, we're taking every little business's overdraft and deleting it. No warning, no notice, no help. And that killed us off. But anyway, that's a long time ago. We've had some really good times over the last 30 years or so. I've known Joe since I was 17 years old. It's my last year at school when I first met Joe, and we became an us, and we've been an us ever since.

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1: 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Radio every day, all hours of the day and night, every day of the year. And 3-point pure, which means very simply, no bad language. That's what we're about here at Pure. So welcome to the show. This is the Get Your Home Show. My name is Andy B. It's my drive time show here in the UK for timing. However, wherever you are in the world, you're very welcome to join us. It's absolutely fine. If it's 4 o'clock in the morning or it's 10 o'clock in the morning, it don't matter. You might be a bit tired, but you're welcome. That's the point. Right, in the next hour, we have got national days and birthdays. From 6 o'clock, we've got the Showstopper Challenge at the end of that last hour, nearly 7 o'clock. Just after six, we've got 3 for 3 after six. Three songs in a row, back to back, uninterrupted, all starting with the same first letter for the name of the artist. That's what that is about. I've already chosen that. And I've already chosen the Showstopper Challenge, the two choices. They're locked and loaded, everybody. I know. It's a bit of a shock to me too, but I've gone ahead and done it properly. So we're good to go. Right. The news is coming up shortly, which will be fine. Peter's on that one. He's got it all sorted up to date, which is great. And then we've got more music in the next hour. Ronan Keating, Vanessa Carlton, Tori Kelly, and more and more and more, all to keep you entertained and keeping you company wherever you are. You too, as well. Lauren Daigle, I think I saw in a second ago. There's loads of great music on the station, and I get to play lots of it on my show every single day. Ordinarily, Jojo would have been on today, but she had to go and do something earlier. So I covered her, who was covering me originally. It's all fine. It makes sense. It's good. It means you've got someone on the air for you to listen to. Keep you company wherever you are in the world. Hello. Welcome to the show. Right. We'll get into that second hour, shall we? After a little bit of the news.
2: From the Pure 24/7 News Hub, this is Peter reporting. Houthi strikes kill dozens at airport. UK PM Burnham pushes new post-Brexit EU deals. North Korea fires multiple ballistic missiles. Trump announces diesel supply deal with Russia. And Bradley Walsh steps in as temporary Britain's Got Talent judge. Escalating attacks disrupt Saudi aviation hub. Iran-backed Houthi forces carried out repeated strikes on King Khalid International Airport over recent days. At least 13 people were killed, with more than 300 injured, according to Saudi authorities. The assaults, claimed by the group as response to ongoing conflict in Yemen, forced the temporary closure of the facility, prompted international condemnation. US President Donald Trump indicated he was reviewing options for possible American involvement in supporting Saudi efforts against the Houthis. Prime Minister seeks closer European cooperation. Andy Burnham informed the House of Commons that the United Kingdom would pursue fresh agreements with the European Union at a summit scheduled for November. The discussions are expected to cover food and drink, emissions trading, energy systems, and immigration coordination. Opposition figures questioned the likelihood of improved terms, while the Prime Minister framed the talks as a pragmatic step to support growth and border management. Pyongyang conducts missile tests in response to regional developments. South Korean military officials reported the launch of several ballistic missiles from the Pyongyang area toward the East Sea. The activity followed South Korea's recent successful test of a hypersonic glide vehicle and was characterized by Seoul as a demonstration of capability under North Korea's defense modernization plans. Japanese authorities also detected the projectiles, noting irregular trajectories in some cases. Washington reaches arrangement on Russian fuel exports. President Donald Trump revealed an agreement with Russian President Vladimir Putin, under which Moscow would supply hundreds of thousands of tons of diesel to the American and global markets in the coming months. Ukrainian leaders criticized the move as beneficial to Moscow's war effort, while some US lawmakers expressed frustration over the implications for existing sanctions policy. The United States Treasury issued a temporary license suspending certain sanctions on Russian diesel exports until April. And in other news, popular presenter fills in on talent show panel. Bradley Walsh has been spotted arriving at Blackpool's Winter Gardens to take part in Britain's Got Talent auditions as a temporary replacement for Simon Cowell. Fans lined the streets attempting to see familiar faces as the search for new acts went underway. The Chase and Gladiators host is standing in while Cowell recovers from surgery related to an earlier injury. This all comes during the filming of the show's 20th anniversary celebrations. This was the news brought to you by Pure247NewsHub.com.
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1: And if you go to that website, you'll find everything you could ever want in life and more. It'll have the schedule on there. You've got some details on the presenters, the shows, a little bit about us. It's always good. I like that on websites. Do you navigate towards that? I always head for it. Who are you? What you're about, what you're doing, where you come from. That the sort of stuff that interests me. Right, more music coming your way right now from U2. Yes, a very good band with one or two, I would say, well-known songs beneath their belts. U2, because either way, with or without you, I'm playing it anyway.

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1: 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Right, we've got national days and birthdays coming up in a little while. But first, this.
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anthems vanishing as the song fades into the distance. Hello, Andy B here on the Get You Home show. It is about 5:30. We've got national days and birthdays coming up next. We'll play some Lauren Daigle first, and then I'll come back. We'll look at some national days, birthdays, and on this day in history.

Shall we start with some international days today? It's a bit like a national day, but it's a bit bigger, I guess. It's the international... Oh, I love this one. Finland, 2010, came up with International Day for Failure. Now, I actually quite like this. Encourages viewing failure as a normal part of learning and entrepreneurship rather than a source of shame. I think this is a good idea, actually, because the thing is, if you're going to try something, you're going to make a mistake. Mistakes are the best way of learning ever. And if you never make any mistakes, are you really learning? And if you never let anybody else make a mistake, are you letting them learn? There is a limit to that. I was teaching Andy, can you take out one of the other drivers? He wants to start using the crane on the back of his truck. Okay, fair enough. So under instruction, I let him do some of the crane work. Let's just say he didn't go on to operate a crane because he was terrifying me. I let him make some mistakes, but when he started swinging the thing from side to side with a six-ton cabin in the air, that was when I stepped in and said, no, I'm taking control of this. I was a bit scared, he said. He was a bit shaky, actually. Not everybody can do that. You need to have good hand-eye coordination. Trust what's going on around you. Trust your vision is always a good thing. He had... Well, to be honest, he had none of those. But I let him learn, and he learned that he was not called to do that sort of thing. Right, more international days for you. I really, really like this next one. International Day for Plain Language. Oh, wouldn't that be good? There's a, I think it's an Instagram page, and it's a lawyer's firm somewhere in the States. And every so often, they'll go and ask one of the lawyers, can you say this, whatever it happens to be, in lawyer speak? How can you say to someone they're useless and you want to sack them? How do you say that in lawyer speak? And then they'll come with this long-winded, very convoluted legal mumbo-jumbo to say it. I like plain language. I really, really do. I think it's important for us to say what we mean what we say. I do not like ambiguity or grey areas, because all it really does is let people in authority bully people who are not in authority. That's what I've seen over the last 30 years of my life. I've seen lots of ambiguity. Sadly, it's very, very popular in churches. I've worked for your churches. They love their ambiguity because it means they can get away with saying stuff. That's not so good. Ambiguity? No. We like boundaries, clarity. Whenever I lead a team, I always like to be clear. Here's what I'd like you to do. Here's the limits of what you're able to do. And also knowing that I'll step in if necessary to protect them so they don't feel like they're rubbish. That guy with the crane, he didn't feel rubbish. I let him have a go. He scared himself. I took over when he got too dangerous, and everybody was okay and safe. Thing is, if you don't make a mistake, you're not really learning much. I remember watching something. It was the American thing where they go around demolishing buildings by blowing them up. And the thing is, they always say you can't be in demolitions unless you've nearly lost your fingers. Why? Well, it's not stupid. Actually, if you've had a near miss, you're going to be much more careful. And until the point of having had that near miss, you're not going to be quite so careful. I think that's actually quite clever.

in My Shoes. That, of course, was Dido. This is Andy B on the Get Your Home Show. Hello and welcome to my show. This show goes out from 4 till 7 p.m. UK time every single weekday, Monday through Friday. At the moment, because I had a stroke in June, Joe's been covering my show Monday, Wednesday and Fridays. So I've just been doing Tuesdays and Thursdays with not too much strain. So that's what we're doing. Now, the radio station, we've got some amazing, amazing voices, amazing presenters across the station. And we've got a new show coming soon on Sunday mornings. More about that in a while.

0: 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It's everyone's cup of tea, even if it's a caramel latte.
1: I've never tried a caramel latte. Now I quite like the idea of it. Right, Andy B here on the Get Your Home Show. We've done international days and some national days. I thought I'd throw my pieces of paper on the floor. If anyone in the office can help me, that was quite an important piece of paper. So we'll do some birthdays, shall we, right now. Singers. Paul Simon. Yes, 85 years old today. He's done a few things, hasn't he? Paul Simon, 85. We've also... trying to find what I was just looking at. Yes, one of the albums he was most well known for probably would have been Graceland, which is quite a big album, really. Marie Osmond, who's 67 today. The Osmond Sisters, yes, that was it. Ashanti. Now, I actually can't think of any of the music that they've done, which sounds terrible. 46 years old today. There's your birthdays of some musicians. And then other people. Yeah, I don't know who they are. So we'll look at... Hang on, I've got another bit of paper. I've got my papers all over the place. Right, Sacha Baron Cohen, 55 today. There you go. If you're thinking, who's that? He created the character, fairly well known, I guess, Borat and Bruno, okay? Ali G's his stage name. His birthday today, 55 years old. Interesting, I don't know, I've lost my other bit of paper. Where's the other bit gone? There it is. Right, it's the birthday for the US Navy today. There you are. You didn't know that, did you? So I've lost that bit of data as well. I'll tell you what, let's play some music. I'll get my bits of paper in order and we'll do those in a moment.

How are you doing today? I hope you're having a good day wherever you are. We're going to play some more music in just a moment. After the news at 6, we've got 3 for 3 after 6 coming your way. I've got those sorted already. Oops. We've got 3 for 3 already set up and more besides. Hopefully you're having a good day today. I'll let you know more about my walking, how that's going in good time.

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1: From the Pure 24/7 News Hub, this is Peter reporting. Houthi strikes kill dozens at airport. UK PM Burnham pushes new post-Brexit EU deals. North Korea fires multiple ballistic missiles. Trump announces diesel supply deal with Russia. And Bradley Walsh steps in as temporary Britain's Got Talent judge. Escalating attacks disrupt Saudi aviation hub. Iran-backed Houthi forces carried out repeated strikes on King Khalid International Airport over recent days. At least 13 people were killed, with more than 300 injured, according to Saudi authorities. The assaults, claimed by the group as response to ongoing conflict in Yemen, forced the temporary closure of the facility, prompted international condemnation. US President Donald Trump indicated he was reviewing options for possible American involvement in supporting Saudi efforts against the Houthis. Prime Minister seeks closer European cooperation. Andy Burnham informed the House of Commons that the United Kingdom would pursue fresh agreements with the European Union at a summit scheduled for November. The discussions are expected to cover food and drink, emissions trading, energy systems, and immigration coordination. Opposition figures questioned the likelihood of improved terms, while the Prime Minister framed the talks as a pragmatic step to support growth and border management. Pyongyang conducts missile tests in response to regional developments. South Korean military officials reported the launch of several ballistic missiles from the Pyongyang area toward the East Sea. The activity followed South Korea's recent successful test of a hypersonic glide vehicle and was characterized by Seoul as a demonstration of capability under North Korea's defense modernization plans. Japanese authorities also detected the projectiles, noting irregular trajectories in some cases. Washington reaches arrangement on Russian fuel exports. President Donald Trump revealed an agreement with Russian President Vladimir Putin, under which Moscow would supply hundreds of thousands of tons of diesel to the American and global markets in the coming months. Ukrainian leaders criticized the move as beneficial to Moscow's war effort, while some US lawmakers expressed frustration over the implications for existing sanctions policy. The United States Treasury issued a temporary license suspending certain sanctions on Russian diesel exports until April. And in other news, popular presenter fills in on talent show panel. Bradley Walsh has been spotted arriving at Blackpool's Winter Gardens to take part in Britain's Got Talent auditions as a temporary replacement for Simon Cowell. Fans lined the streets attempting to see familiar faces as the search for new acts went underway. The Chase and Gladiators host is standing in while Cowell recovers from surgery related to an earlier injury. This all comes during the filming of the show's 20th anniversary celebrations. This was the news brought to you by Pure247NewsHub.com.
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1: I mentioned before, it's the anniversary of the launch of, pun intended, of the US Navy on this day, and I've lost the year, which is great. I've got my papers all mixed up. Anyway, the US Navy's birthday today. Happy birthday to you. Right, so we've done birthdays. We've done all sorts of singers and all sorts of different people. We've also done national days. International Day for Plain Language Day. I like that one. I think that should be mandatory put in law. Everyone should speak plainly. Say what you mean and mean what you say. Ambiguity, no, don't want that rubbish. It's too easy to use ambiguity to get what you want and bully somebody else. Clarity, boundaries. When we had our kids were smaller, we gave them really clear boundaries. Do this or there's a consequence. Don't do that or it'll be a consequence. And it was an encouragement for them to try because I wanted them to push the boundaries. I really did. I wanted them to know that there's a boundary that's very fixed, that's very rigid. You can't get past that because it created such confidence. Today, people who meet my boys, they're so confident. I know. It's because we raised them to know what they could and couldn't do by testing themselves against what was safe or not safe. I wasn't going to let them burn themselves to make a point, but I would like make them get to the point of nearly burning themselves. So they were very safe. They couldn't hurt themselves, but they learned that picking up something hot is not a sensible idea. It wasn't too hot. It wasn't going to hurt them, but it was enough to shock them to never do it again. It's the thing. We raise people with boundaries and they're very secure, very well adjusted, very well absorbed into society people who know what they think, know why they think it, and know what it is they think about what they think. That makes sense, doesn't it? Ooh, 3 for 3 after 6. Meatloaf, Martin Smith, and the Manic Street Preachers.
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1: 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If you want to have a go at the Showstopper Challenge, I will then give you, at that moment, about 30 minutes, at least 30, 40 minutes away, we'll let you know the two artists that I've chosen for you, locked and loaded already. I will give you the names of the two artists. The first email wins. That's about 30 minutes away or so. You'll need an email address, or you can use the message function on the app. That works just as well, by the way. Now, Andy Lennox is coming your way in just, well, now actually, and we'll have some more chat, shall we?

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1: Well, hello, it's the Get Your Home Show with me, Andy B, on air now till 7pm, about 25 minutes away. 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

I like this song. It sort of lilts along quite happily. It's a nice little toe-tapping tune. 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Also from 7 till 9 tonight, you've got the 70s Show with Jojo. Awesome stuff. Right, now, we're coming up towards the Show's Double Challenge, but not there yet, because it's not even quarter two yet. 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

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Right, okay, you have got two choices before you. The first person to email me with their choice wins the competition. It's that simple, okay? I've got two artists, two tracks, already locked in the system. 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So, who's it going to be? Is it going to be to hello@pure247radio.org? Will it be either Lady Hawk or Ledger?

I'm going to say well done to you, Peter, for choosing Ledger. You are fastest for the Showstopper Challenge tonight. That means that Ledger will be finishing my show and Lady Hawk will be starting my show on Thursday when I'm next back on, because Joe will be on tomorrow. So my next show is Thursday. Thank you for joining me tonight. It's been a pleasure as always. I hope you have a great day wherever you are, whatever you're doing. Good night. God bless. Take care. I will see you Thursday. Don't forget, Jojo is up after 7 with the 70s show. For more awesome music, just stay tuned to Pure 24/7 Radio. It's a lot easier because you've always got awesome music on tap.

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1: 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Houthi strikes kill dozens at airport. UK PM Burnham pushes new post-Brexit EU deals. North Korea fires multiple ballistic missiles. Trump announces diesel supply deal with Russia. And Bradley Walsh steps in as temporary Britain's Got Talent judge. Escalating attacks disrupt Saudi aviation hub. Iran-backed Houthi forces carried out repeated strikes on King Khalid International Airport over recent days. At least 13 people were killed, with more than 300 injured, according to Saudi authorities. The assaults, claimed by the group as response to ongoing conflict in Yemen, forced the temporary closure of the facility, prompted international condemnation. US President Donald Trump indicated he was reviewing options for possible American involvement in supporting Saudi efforts against the Houthis. Prime Minister seeks closer European cooperation. Andy Burnham informed the House of Commons that the United Kingdom would pursue fresh agreements with the European Union at a summit scheduled for November. The discussions are expected to cover food and drink, emissions trading, energy systems, and immigration coordination. Opposition figures questioned the likelihood of improved terms, while the Prime Minister framed the talks as a pragmatic step to support growth and border management. Pyongyang conducts missile tests in response to regional developments. South Korean military officials reported the launch of several ballistic missiles from the Pyongyang area toward the East Sea. The activity followed South Korea's recent successful test of a hypersonic glide vehicle and was characterized by Seoul as a demonstration of capability under North Korea's defense modernization plans. Japanese authorities also detected the projectiles, noting irregular trajectories in some cases. Washington reaches arrangement on Russian fuel exports. President Donald Trump revealed an agreement with Russian President Vladimir Putin, under which Moscow would supply hundreds of thousands of tons of diesel to the American and global markets in the coming months. Ukrainian leaders criticized the move as beneficial to Moscow's war effort, while some US lawmakers expressed frustration over the implications for existing sanctions policy. The United States Treasury issued a temporary license suspending certain sanctions on Russian diesel exports until April. And in other news, popular presenter fills in on talent show panel. Bradley Walsh has been spotted arriving at Blackpool's Winter Gardens to take part in Britain's Got Talent auditions as a temporary replacement for Simon Cowell. Fans lined the streets attempting to see familiar faces as the search for new acts went underway. The Chase and Gladiators host is standing in while Cowell recovers from surgery related to an earlier injury. This all comes during the filming of the show's 20th anniversary celebrations. This was the news brought to you by Pure247NewsHub.com.
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3: Yes, hello and welcome to This is the 70 Show with Jojo. And we have got a great 2 hours from you, for you, from 7 till 9 every Tuesday. And it's Tuesday, so it's the 70 Show. Thank you for joining me. We'll kick off with, I don't know why, two songs from 1976, Shawadi Wadi and Status Quo.

Two very different bands there from 1976. This is the 70s show, and we've got a great show coming up for you. So we will crack off with a brain exercise. We're going to carry on with looking at chess. That's coming up very soon. And I'm still focusing on driving in the 70s. There's lots to talk about, and we'll have a look at some of the cars from the 70s too. Now, I'll let you into a little secret. My 70s sweet spot, the song that I choose, we look a bit more deeply at the artist and the song itself, some song facts. I'm going to tell you right from the very beginning, it's ABBA. But which song will it be? And the interesting thing is, am I being a bit naughty here? I'm going to play two songs by ABBA. So this next song is from ABBA, but that's not my 70s sweet spot.

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So I'm still going to great lengths to go on about the benefits of chess. I think I'm putting myself off playing. I just want to talk about how amazing it is for our brains. We've been talking about chess for a while now, and I really do need to get the chess set out and actually kind of have a go at it. But if you're not convinced yet, there's some more things about chess that can really help your brain. We've talked about memory. We've talked about learning about other people's perspectives, because you have to think about what your opponent might do and that kind of stuff. But this is an interesting one. Chess enables you to enter a flow state. Now, I didn't know what that meant. But listen in, it's a deeply rewarding sense of total involvement. I love that, getting really into something. I remember as a kid getting into these imaginary games. I'd be so involved that I never heard my mum shouting, "It's time for dinner," or we'd forget the time, because you get so involved. And that can be dangerous, especially when you're an adult and you're doing into something, you're not getting to bed and you're not getting your sleep. But it's saying this flow state in which you're operating at peak performance. It's a level in a challenging task. So we need that, don't we? We need to be at the top of our game. Apparently, athletes, artists, and performers often describe entering a kind of time warp, where they are so focused on the task at hand that their awareness of anything beyond their performance seems to disappear. That is focus, isn't it? So I'm thinking this is what chess enables us to do, to get focus. We need to, don't we? Research has shown, it's losing me a little bit here, but you might be able to stay with this. They noted that theta waves were heightened in EEGs were taken, and they were sort of higher in these states and this place. Studies have shown the same high levels of theta waves in brain scans of experienced chess players during increasingly difficult chess matches. So there you go, your flow state. If you want some flow state, which I understand to be something very focused, very involved, you play chess. I don't know if you need to be at competitive scales, but certainly just playing the game. Think of that. Think of the focus. Think of that peak performance. And the other thing that chess does for you, it elevates your creativity. So there you go. If you want to be a bit more creative, then play chess. So there you go. Aren't I good to you? That was a brain exercise. I'm just really going on about the benefits of chess. I'm putting myself off because I know that chess is hard. It's a real challenge. But that's because it's good for us.

Oh, I do love the 70s music. I wouldn't do the show otherwise, would I? 70s music from 7 to 9 every Tuesday. Jojo here, and we are well into it. Gimme Gimme from ABBA was 1979, and we just heard Blondie was from 1979 as well, and then we went back a bit with Nazareth there with 1973 track. Should we go back again? Should we go ahead? I say we go ahead. It's all back, isn't it? Do you know, I love this music so much that I get lost in the music. Okay, what am I going to play? I'm going to play Sister Sledge, Lost in Music from 1979. And then, oh, go on. We need a bit of David Bowie, don't we? Of course we do in the 70s. Sound and Vision from 1977.

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3: I think we should have a couple more songs. No, actually one more, because the next one's quite long. We'll have one more song before we get into what our focus is in for the 70s, and that is driving in the 70s. What was it like? So much to tell you, and that's why I've been talking about it for a few episodes now, because it's so very different. I love the 70s, love listening and the music, but hearing about what was going on at that time. So that's what we'll do next after this one from Belle Epoque.

This is a 70s show. Can you tell by the music? And we are looking at, our focus is driving. I've been teaching family members to learn to drive. And so I thought, you know what? What's it like? What was it like in the 70s? And we've looked at smoking being everywhere. We've looked at different sort of sliding passengers because the benches were different in the back. We've looked at sort of having to really wind your windows down and all kinds of things like that. There were no cameras or sensors, and there were some metal bits that stuck out and all that kind of things. Lap only rear seatbelt. That's what you'd have in the 70s. Not all cars came equipped with belts in the back. Now, from my understanding, it became law in the United Kingdom anyway, that you had to have cars fitted with seatbelts, I think from 1965, but of course it took quite a while, and you didn't, it wasn't legislation, you didn't have to wear seatbelts until I think early 80s. But you had the lap only rear seat seatbelt, and they went across your waist. So young children would ride lying down across the seats because there was no upper torso restraint. Oh dear. High-tech childcare seats hadn't been invented. So parents basically strapped their toddlers into the regular seatbelt. Ah, so there you go. We have come a long way, and there are some advances and good things happening, isn't there? One of the things you wouldn't, dim halogen headlights. Is also, even our night vision wasn't perfect because cars didn't have super bright lights like they do today. Although, of course, they've gotten so bright that it's gone in the opposite direction, hasn't it? But yeah, that would have been quite problematic. You need to be able to see, don't you? They were basically driving using two giant big yellow flashlights, or torches if you like, to help you, which pointed forward. So I guess there's been a lot of improvement in lighting, isn't there, on our cars, so that's nice. These high beams became a necessity during nighttime drives and not just a convenient option. So yeah, those lights were very, very different back in the 70s. So we should be very grateful and thankful for some of the advancements in lights on our cars since the 1970s. But I think there's laws coming in to try and get people to stop putting such bright lights on, because it can go too far, can't it, where you can't actually see. If other road users are using such bright lights, other people can't see. Would have been a bit more difficult, I suppose, wouldn't it, to see at night in the 70s, it would seem.

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1: We've got time for two more songs before we go into the news, and then after the news in the second hour, we'll have So 70s, looking at some of the cars during that era. And of course, I've still got my 70s sweet spot, and I've given it away. I'm going to play an ABBA song, but which one? I've already played one song, so it's not that one. It's not Gimme, Gimme, Gimme. So which one do you think it might be? This next song, Carl Douglas, Kung Fu Fighting. He was basically, getting on board with, people were gripped by Kung Fu. In the early 70s, there was martial arts films and all that kind of stuff, and he really got this song came out, I suppose, to because of the buzz. So really, and I don't think the buzz has stopped, to be honest.

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1: From the Pure 24/7 News Hub, this is Peter reporting. MI5 highlights Iranian shift toward harder UK targets, including military sites. Visitor dies after falling from Goliath roller coaster over Georgia. White House asks US ambassador to Greece to step down amid misconduct reports. Storms Simon and Rachel linked to fatalities along Mexico's Pacific coast. And Gromit finally finds his voice in new Ardiman audiobook. Intelligence update on hybrid threats. In his annual address delivered at the agency's London headquarters, the MI5 Director General described a clear evolution in Iranian operations. He placed these developments within a broader rise in state threats from Russia, Iran, and other actors that now commands greater resources than during the Cold War era. The speech also flagged artificial intelligence as a factor. Officials emphasized the need for heightened resilience across critical infrastructure. Amusement park tragedy in Georgia. Authorities identified the victim of Monday's incident at the suburban Atlanta theme park as a 42-year-old Atlanta resident who had been riding with family members. Several additional guests sustained injuries of varying severity, prompting the operator to shut down 9 similar attractions across 6 parks as a precaution. The manufacturer of the ride confirmed it was actively reviewing the event in cooperation with investigators. Diplomatic posting comes to an abrupt close. The administration confirmed it had requested the resignation of the United States ambassador to Greece following a series of published allegations. New White House press secretary statements described the envoy as a valued team member while making clear the decision had been taken and offering best wishes for the future. The individual involved issued a public response on social media disputing the reports. They also pledged to vigorously defend their reputation and integrity. President Trump had expressed dissatisfaction with the emerging details and noting he had not spoken directly with the ambassador. Pacific storms claim lives. Governors in 2 Mexican states confirmed fatalities connected to the passage of Hurricane Simon and the remnants of Tropical Storm Rachel along the Pacific coast. In Guerrero, a retaining wall collapsed under intense rainfall, killing an elderly man who had been outdoors, while authorities in Baja, California reported the death of a young girl together with multiple missing persons. And in other news, Silent Canine Hero gains a narrator. For nearly 4 decades, the claymation dog has communicated solely through raised eyebrows, thoughtful pauses, and expressive silence. Creator Nick Park has now authorized an autobiography in which actor Martin Freeman supplies the inner voice of Gromit, delivering the character's thoughts. The project forms part of wider anniversary celebrations marking 50 years of Bristol-based studio. This was the news brought to you by Pure247NewsHub.com.
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3: It is indeed, and you're listening to The 70s Show this Tuesday evening between 7 and 9. All 70s, your very own, very special 70s experience. It's not just the music, although the music is very important, but also stuff about the 70s. So 70s coming up, we're looking at cars in the 70s. And we've got some cars for you to think about. Do you have a 70s car? Have you driven a 70s car? Anyway, we'll get into that very soon. But I'm going to do 3 for 3. We're going to have Marvin Gaye. What's going on? Well, what's going on? It's a 70s show. It's Jojo here. I'm going to play 3 for 3. We're going to have Brotherhood of Man after that. Save Your Kisses for Me. How sweet is that? And the very, Elvis Presley. Way down. 3 great tracks for you, all in a row.
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5: Yeah, brother,
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5: 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Right on.

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1: So 70s then here on the 70s show, and I'm talking about cars. And it's really hard, you know, sometimes to pick out cars because there's so many. But I stumbled across the Renault 5, lovely little car that celebrated 50 years only a few years ago, been around and been very popular. And so the boss of Renault at the time in 1967, he said he wanted to design something for urban, something a bit more chic, I think. And it was Michael Bouet who did this new car, Renault 5. And it was sort of like a car for all seasons. It was the first three-door. It's like a super mini. And it was launched in 1972. And apparently the French absolutely loved it. Took them by storm. They just loved it. It's great, practical hatchback, sold in masses, did very well. And it was initially designed in two... So you had the L and the sportier TL or something, like, I know what that means, but the L was powered by 782cc engine. How cool is that? The other one had a bit slightly bigger, but not much. Cute little car, but great for town driving. The Renault 5 was revealed in the press in January 1972 and went on sale in March. And then it was released to the British market in autumn 1972. But by this point, the Renault 5 was already one of France's best-selling vehicles. So very popular, absolutely, and I think it still is, to be fair. There were upgrades and things. The most significant one happened in 1978, was the first automatic version. So there you go, the Renault 5. It's so sweet, and it must be good fun to drive. Great in towns. So that came out in 1972, the Renault 5, or Sank, as they say in France.

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1: 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It's all about the music and 70s stuff. We've done our brain teaser and we've done So 70s, which was about the Renault 5. Maybe I'll do another car next week. And we've looked at driving as well, as seatbelts and stuff like that. And the lights and the lights. I do like the ones that pop up. They're really cool. Anyway, I think it's time to have another 3 for 3 because it is all about the music here on the 70s show. Madness, the Isley Brothers, and the 3 Degrees. What a combination. Just for you. Oh.

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4: Oh, we're coming up soon for the 70s sweet spot, where I take a song and look more deeply into it. And I've already told you it's an ABBA song, but I haven't told you which song it is. And so that is coming up very soon. Some song facts, reasons why it's written, something interesting about it. I love hearing about why songs are written and what they all meant, all that kind of stuff. And why not for the 70s? Especially since aren't we all still listening to ABBA all these years on? It's great. And so it gave me an excuse also to play two ABBA songs in one show. Let's have a couple of more songs before we get on to our 70s sweet spot. And what have I got for you? Simon and Garfunkel and the New Seekers. Well, not together, you know, separate. Two songs, two separate artists.

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1: Okay, I'm going to play two more songs before I get to the 70s sweet spot, where I play an ABBA song, and I'll tell you all about why that song was written and something very interesting about it. I've just been getting it together, and it is really good to hear about these. These are songs, aren't they, from ABBA that have been around and very popular, and you hear them all the time, and you don't always know why they're written, what they mean. So I will just take a little bit of a dive into that coming up very soon. But a couple more songs for you. One from Demi Roussos, Forever and Ever, and Rose Royce, Love Don't Live Here Anymore. And then we'll do the 70s sweet spot. Is that okay?

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1: It's time for the 70s sweet spot. One of my favourite parts of this, the 70s show, when I take a song and tell you a bit more about it. So it's a song from ABBA, and the song had a large choir in it, making it the only ABBA song that had additional vocalists to the actual four members of the band. And often ABBA performed this on stage with choirs from local schools. Wow. It was Bjorn Elvar. Yes, I'm going to say that name wrong, aren't I? I'm assuming he wrote it. He knew that maybe it wouldn't go down so well, perhaps having a choir, but he loved it and he wanted to have that there. This song reached number one in Austria, Belgium, Switzerland, and the Netherlands, and it was not commercially released in the United States, but it was number one in the UK. But it kind of gets a bit Christmassy. It feels like it was wasn't released for Christmas, but it has become seemingly synonymous with Christmas. I've got more to tell you. Do you know what the song I'm talking about? I Have a Dream. That's what it is. People have recorded this one. A Westlife recorded the track in 1999 as a tribute to ABBA. I think they did all right. It's been very popular. It's done very well. Or is it number two at Christmas because it got stuck behind Pink Floyd, Another Brick in the Wall? It's been very well received, very much liked. And I just love that choir thing. There's another story about it, about when they first decided to record it, the choir were told that they were going to be a part of this. And the teacher had some real problems getting the children to settle down because they were so excited about doing something with ABBA. But of course, ABBA was very, very popular. Well, still are, really, aren't they? There we go. That is I Had a Dream. And of course, you may have heard it as well on, is it Mamma Mia? They would have done that one as well because they played a lot of ABBA songs. But this is ABBA with I Have a Dream.

Oh, what a great track that was. Oh, I could listen to that again and again and again. Wonderful, wonderful from ABBA. And hopefully we'll have some more ABBA songs for you. Thank you so much for joining me for the 70 show. I've got to be really quick, run out of time. We're going to be taken out with The Jam and Evelyn Champagne King. And then it's the 80s show. Stay tuned to Pure 24/7 Radio.

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1: From the Pure 24/7 News Hub, this is Peter reporting. MI5 highlights Iranian shift toward harder UK targets, including military sites. Visitor dies after falling from Goliath roller coaster over Georgia. White House asks US ambassador to Greece to step down amid misconduct reports. Storms Simon and Rachel linked to fatalities along Mexico's Pacific coast. And Gromit finally finds his voice in new Ardiman audiobook. Intelligence update on hybrid threats. In his annual address delivered at the agency's London headquarters, the MI5 Director General described a clear evolution in Iranian operations. He placed these developments within a broader rise in state threats from Russia, Iran, and other actors that now commands greater resources than during the Cold War era. The speech also flagged artificial intelligence as a factor. Officials emphasized the need for heightened resilience across critical infrastructure. Amusement park tragedy in Georgia. Authorities identified the victim of Monday's incident at the suburban Atlanta theme park as a 42-year-old Atlanta resident who had been riding with family members. Several additional guests sustained injuries of varying severity, prompting the operator to shut down 9 similar attractions across 6 parks as a precaution. The manufacturer of the ride confirmed it was actively reviewing the event in cooperation with investigators. Diplomatic posting comes to an abrupt close. The administration confirmed it had requested the resignation of the United States ambassador to Greece following a series of published allegations. New White House press secretary statements described the envoy as a valued team member while making clear the decision had been taken and offering best wishes for the future. The individual involved issued a public response on social media disputing the reports. They also pledged to vigorously defend their reputation and integrity. President Trump had expressed dissatisfaction with the emerging details and noting he had not spoken directly with the ambassador. Pacific storms claim lives. Governors in 2 Mexican states confirmed fatalities connected to the passage of Hurricane Simon and the remnants of Tropical Storm Rachel along the Pacific coast. In Guerrero, a retaining wall collapsed under intense rainfall, killing an elderly man who had been outdoors, while authorities in Baja, California reported the death of a young girl together with multiple missing persons. And in other news, Silent Canine Hero gains a narrator. For nearly 4 decades, the claymation dog has communicated solely through raised eyebrows, thoughtful pauses, and expressive silence. Creator Nick Park has now authorized an autobiography in which actor Martin Freeman supplies the inner voice of Gromit, delivering the character's thoughts. The project forms part of wider anniversary celebrations marking 50 years of Bristol-based studio. 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

0: 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MI5 highlights Iranian shift toward harder UK targets, including military sites. Visitor dies after falling from Goliath roller coaster over Georgia. White House asks US ambassador to Greece to step down amid misconduct reports. Storms Simon and Rachel linked to fatalities along Mexico's Pacific coast. And Gromit finally finds his voice in new Ardiman audiobook. Intelligence update on hybrid threats. In his annual address delivered at the agency's London headquarters, the MI5 Director General described a clear evolution in Iranian operations. He placed these developments within a broader rise in state threats from Russia, Iran, and other actors that now commands greater resources than during the Cold War era. The speech also flagged artificial intelligence as a factor. Officials emphasized the need for heightened resilience across critical infrastructure. Amusement park tragedy in Georgia. Authorities identified the victim of Monday's incident at the suburban Atlanta theme park as a 42-year-old Atlanta resident who had been riding with family members. Several additional guests sustained injuries of varying severity, prompting the operator to shut down 9 similar attractions across 6 parks as a precaution. The manufacturer of the ride confirmed it was actively reviewing the event in cooperation with investigators. Diplomatic posting comes to an abrupt close. The administration confirmed it had requested the resignation of the United States ambassador to Greece following a series of published allegations. New White House press secretary statements described the envoy as a valued team member while making clear the decision had been taken and offering best wishes for the future. The individual involved issued a public response on social media disputing the reports. They also pledged to vigorously defend their reputation and integrity. President Trump had expressed dissatisfaction with the emerging details and noting he had not spoken directly with the ambassador. Pacific storms claim lives. Governors in 2 Mexican states confirmed fatalities connected to the passage of Hurricane Simon and the remnants of Tropical Storm Rachel along the Pacific coast. In Guerrero, a retaining wall collapsed under intense rainfall, killing an elderly man who had been outdoors, while authorities in Baja, California reported the death of a young girl together with multiple missing persons. And in other news, Silent Canine Hero gains a narrator. For nearly 4 decades, the claymation dog has communicated solely through raised eyebrows, thoughtful pauses, and expressive silence. Creator Nick Park has now authorized an autobiography in which actor Martin Freeman supplies the inner voice of Gromit, delivering the character's thoughts. The project forms part of wider anniversary celebrations marking 50 years of Bristol-based studio. This was the news brought to you by Pure247NewsHub.com.
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1: From the Pure 24/7 News Hub, this is Peter reporting. MI5 highlights Iranian shift toward harder UK targets, including military sites. Visitor dies after falling from Goliath roller coaster over Georgia. White House asks US ambassador to Greece to step down amid misconduct reports. Storms Simon and Rachel linked to fatalities along Mexico's Pacific coast. And Gromit finally finds his voice in new Ardman audiobook. Intelligence update on hybrid threats. In his annual address delivered at the agency's London headquarters, the MI5 Director General described a clear evolution in Iranian operations. He placed these developments within a broader rise in state threats from Russia, Iran, and other actors that now commands greater resources than during the Cold War era. The speech also flagged artificial intelligence as a factor. Officials emphasized the need for heightened resilience across critical infrastructure. Amusement park tragedy in Georgia. Authorities identified the victim of Monday's incident at the suburban Atlanta theme park as a 42-year-old Atlanta resident who had been riding with family members. Several additional guests sustained injuries of varying severity, prompting the operator to shut down 9 similar attractions across 6 parks as a precaution. The manufacturer of the ride confirmed it was actively reviewing the event in cooperation with investigators. Diplomatic posting comes to an abrupt close. The administration confirmed it had requested the resignation of the United States ambassador to Greece following a series of published allegations. New White House press secretary statements described the envoy as a valued team member while making clear the decision had been taken and offering best wishes for the future. The individual involved issued a public response on social media disputing the reports. They also pledged to vigorously defend their reputation and integrity. President Trump had expressed dissatisfaction with the emerging details and noting he had not spoken directly with the ambassador. Pacific storms claim lives. Governors in 2 Mexican states confirmed fatalities connected to the passage of Hurricane Simon and the remnants of Tropical Storm Rachel along the Pacific coast. In Guerrero, a retaining wall collapsed under intense rainfall, killing an elderly man who had been outdoors, while authorities in Baja, California reported the death of a young girl together with multiple missing persons. And in other news, silent canine hero gains a narrator. For nearly 4 decades, the claymation dog has communicated solely through raised eyebrows, thoughtful pauses, and expressive silence. Creator Nick Park has now authorized an autobiography in which actor Martin Freeman supplies the inner voice of Gromit, delivering the character's thoughts. The project forms part of wider anniversary celebrations marking 50 years of Bristol-based studio. This was the news brought to you by Pure247NewsHub.com.
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1: From the Pure 24/7 News Hub, this is Peter reporting. MI5 highlights Iranian shift toward harder UK targets, including military sites. Visitor dies after falling from Goliath roller coaster over Georgia. White House asks US ambassador to Greece to step down amid misconduct reports. Storms Simon and Rachel linked to fatalities along Mexico's Pacific coast. And Gromit finally finds his voice in new Ardiman audiobook. Intelligence update on hybrid threats. In his annual address delivered at the agency's London headquarters, the MI5 Director General described a clear evolution in Iranian operations. He placed these developments within a broader rise in state threats from Russia, Iran, and other actors that now commands greater resources than during the Cold War era. The speech also flagged artificial intelligence as a factor. Officials emphasized the need for heightened resilience across critical infrastructure. Amusement park tragedy in Georgia. Authorities identified the victim of Monday's incident at the suburban Atlanta theme park as a 42-year-old Atlanta resident who had been riding with family members. Several additional guests sustained injuries of varying severity, prompting the operator to shut down 9 similar attractions across 6 parks as a precaution. The manufacturer of the ride confirmed it was actively reviewing the event in cooperation with investigators. Diplomatic posting comes to an abrupt close. The administration confirmed it had requested the resignation of the United States ambassador to Greece following a series of published allegations. New White House press secretary statements described the envoy as a valued team member while making clear the decision had been taken and offering best wishes for the future. The individual involved issued a public response on social media disputing the reports. They also pledged to vigorously defend their reputation and integrity. President Trump had expressed dissatisfaction with the emerging details and noting he had not spoken directly with the ambassador. Pacific storms claim lives. Governors in 2 Mexican states confirmed fatalities connected to the passage of Hurricane Simon and the remnants of Tropical Storm Rachel along the Pacific coast. In Guerrero, a retaining wall collapsed under intense rainfall, killing an elderly man who had been outdoors, while authorities in Baja, California reported the death of a young girl together with multiple missing persons. And in other news, Silent Canine Hero gains a narrator. For nearly 4 decades, the claymation dog has communicated solely through raised eyebrows, thoughtful pauses, and expressive silence. Creator Nick Park has now authorized an autobiography in which actor Martin Freeman supplies the inner voice of Gromit, delivering the character's thoughts. The project forms part of wider anniversary celebrations marking 50 years of Bristol-based studio. This was the news brought to you by pure247newshub.com.
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1: From the Pure 24/7 News Hub, this is Peter reporting. MI5 highlights Iranian shift toward harder UK targets, including military sites. Visitor dies after falling from Goliath roller coaster over Georgia. White House asks US ambassador to Greece to step down amid misconduct reports. Storms Simon and Rachel linked to fatalities along Mexico's Pacific coast. And Gromit finally finds his voice in new Ardman audiobook. Intelligence update on hybrid threats. In his annual address delivered at the agency's London headquarters, the MI5 Director General described a clear evolution in Iranian operations. He placed these developments within a broader rise in state threats from Russia, Iran, and other actors that now commands greater resources than during the Cold War era. The speech also flagged artificial intelligence as a factor. Officials emphasized the need for heightened resilience across critical infrastructure. Amusement park tragedy in Georgia. Authorities identified the victim of Monday's incident at the suburban Atlanta theme park as a 42-year-old Atlanta resident who had been riding with family members. Several additional guests sustained injuries of varying severity, prompting the operator to shut down 9 similar attractions across 6 parks as a precaution. The manufacturer of the ride confirmed it was actively reviewing the event in cooperation with investigators. Diplomatic posting comes to an abrupt close. The administration confirmed it had requested the resignation of the United States ambassador to Greece following a series of published allegations. New White House press secretary statements described the envoy as a valued team member while making clear the decision had been taken and offering best wishes for the future. The individual involved issued a public response on social media disputing the reports. They also pledged to vigorously defend their reputation and integrity. President Trump had expressed dissatisfaction with the emerging details and noting he had not spoken directly with the ambassador. Pacific storms claim lives. Governors in 2 Mexican states confirmed fatalities connected to the passage of Hurricane Simon and the remnants of Tropical Storm Rachel along the Pacific coast. In Guerrero, a retaining wall collapsed under intense rainfall, killing an elderly man who had been outdoors, while authorities in Baja, California reported the death of a young girl together with multiple missing persons. And in other news, Silent Canine Hero gains a narrator. For nearly 4 decades, the claymation dog has communicated solely through raised eyebrows, thoughtful pauses, and expressive silence. Creator Nick Park has now authorized an autobiography in which actor Martin Freeman supplies the inner voice of Gromit, delivering the character's thoughts. The project forms part of wider anniversary celebrations marking 50 years of Bristol-based studio. This was the news brought to you by Pure247NewsHub.com.
2: Wherever, whenever, we'll be here for you.